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Good news, and it's the truth. God's not finished with you yet. It's Caleb and John and WBGL. You and I, we are works in progress, and he's continuing to transform you.

0: Thirsty Me with Make It Well on WBTL. And Wheeze, happy Monday night to you. Oh, it's Star Wars Day. May the 4th be with you. If you're a Star Wars fan, you know. Well, actually, coming up on the show tonight, I'm going to share a phone call with my mama relating to Star Wars. I'd love to hear what you did over the weekend. 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Shout out to the amazing musical, Shrek the Musical, to Wabansee Valley High School in Aurora. They did such a good job. I went because my niece is the vocal, the choir teacher there, and she was the vocal director, and the kids sounded amazing. I told my niece, I'm like, there's some talent here. I was just blown away by the vocal for those that had the lead. I'm like, you know what? I think it's because they had a really good teacher in my niece. So way to go. But I'd love to hear what you did this weekend. Again, you can text me at 866-917-9245.
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7: Rain showers likely here on your Monday night. Overnight lows down between 51 and 58. On Tuesday, expecting more rain with high temperatures between 56 and 64. A cooler Wednesday, partly cloudy and a high near 58. For WBGL, I'm meteorologist Kevin Lighty.

Sidewalk Prophets on WBTL. I love that song so much. God has such unconditional love for you. He loves you just as you are. But here's the beautiful thing. He doesn't just leave you that way. When you let him, oh, he transforms you. He transforms you. It's Ben Fuller. He got a hold of me.

0: Cochran and Company, what Grace can do on WBHGL. I'm Wheez. I hope you're doing amazing on this Monday night. Maybe you've heard, May the 4th be with you. If you're a Star Wars fan, you know what that means. And I love all the Star Wars movies. Grew up as a kid seeing them in the movie theater. In fact, I thought I'd call my mom and have her share what it was like to see Star Wars in the movie theaters.
1: Well, I remember I had four daughters at the time, and so we didn't take you to movies very often because it was expensive and we didn't really couldn't afford to do so, but we wanted to make sure that you got to see Star Wars. What I do remember is I wanted to make sure you had popcorn and Coke, but I didn't want to buy them there, so I made a big bag of popcorn and I had a big purse and I carried the Cokes in it, so then when you got thirsty, Coke, and you had my homemade popcorn. But I know you guys got so excited of seeing Star Wars. You were just enchanted. All four of you were so enchanted with Star Wars.
0: I remember now, you know, in the beginning of the Star Wars movie, they had all that text that was rolling across the screen in a galaxy far, far away.
1: Far away.
0: And I remember going, what is it saying? It's going by so fast. And I remember getting the shh,
1: be quiet.
0: I don't know what's going on.
1: Everybody else couldn't hear, but you wanted to know. No, that was good. Yeah.
0: Hey, Mama, may the 4th be with you.
2: May the 4th be with you, too.
0: Love you, Mom.
1: Love you, too.
3: 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You and I are fired as judge and jury. 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
1: 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I'm Wheeze, and tonight I want to say a big thank you to today's WBCL Day partners, Jennifer and Andy Burnett of Urbana. They honor the memory of Jennifer's mother, Jeannie Grady, who went to be with the Lord on May 4th of 2019. 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
6: Rain showers likely here on your Monday night. Overnight lows down between 51 and 58. On Tuesday, expecting more rain with high temperatures between 56 and 64. A cooler Wednesday, partly cloudy and a high near 58. For WBGL, I'm meteorologist Kevin Lighty.

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0: Brand new music from Phil Wickham, Crowder joining him. It really is Amazing Grace on WBTL. I'm Wheeze. So there's something happening this weekend. It's coming weekend. Maybe you're thinking, well, what's happening this week? It's Mother's Day. It's happening on Sunday. So if there's anything I can just be a gentle reminder to you, it's Mother's Day, so you have some time to get the kiddos to make those gifts, because, you know, we as moms, we love those handmade gifts. But also, I wanted to let you know, if there's a special mom in your life or a mother figure that you would love to bless, we want to help you. 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
7: Rain showers likely here on your Monday night. Overnight lows down between 51 and 58. On Tuesday, expecting more rain with high temperatures between 56 and 64. A cooler Wednesday, partly cloudy and a high near 58. For WBGL, I'm meteorologist Kevin Lighty.

Mercy Me on WBGL. Aren't you thankful for where God has you right now, and that you know that he loves you? It's Peter Burton. Where would

0: Katie Nicole, hold on WBGL. I'm Wheeze. Oh, friend, I want to encourage you right now, tonight, just hold on. Hold on just a little bit longer. And I'm praying that the Lord would send you encouragement. He will do that. Like, even this morning, unplanned, talked to a friend of mine, and she ended up praying for me for a half hour. And I'm like, wow, I was so encouraged. I was not expecting that. I'm like, Lord, you knew exactly what I needed. And he does that. He knows exactly what you need when you need it. I want to share this Bible verse. It's Psalm 138, verse 8. And it says this, "The Lord will work out his plans for my life. For your faithful love, O Lord, endures forever. Don't abandon me, for you made me." I love that. God's not going to abandon you. And friend, maybe you needed to hear that as much as I did last night when my friend Phil shared it. We'll say that again. The Lord will work out his plans for your life. For his faithful love endures forever. He's not going to abandon you.
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1: And to Rip, I do it again on WBCL. I'm Wheeze tonight. I want to say a big thank you to today's WBCL Day partners, Jennifer and Andy Burnett of Urbana. They honor the memory of Jennifer's mother, Jeannie Grady, who went to be with the Lord on May 4th of 2019. 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
2: 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We trust you. 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And everybody said,
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7: Rain showers likely here on your Monday night. Overnight lows down between 51 and 58. On Tuesday, expecting more rain with high temperatures between 56 and 64. A cooler Wednesday, partly cloudy and a high near 58. For WBGL, I'm meteorologist Kevin Lighting.

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0: 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He did it for you.
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Cece Winans, Worthy of It All, Worthy, one of those worship songs. I don't know about you, but I can just put on repeat over and over. I hope you're doing amazing tonight. You know, they're saying this today. May the 4th be with you because, well, it's May 4th. If you grew up loving Star Wars, you get it. It's Rhett Walker.

0: Chris Tomlin, How Good It Is on WBGL. I'm Wheeze. I was thinking about this text that we got in from Eliana. I love so much about this. Eliana says, I'm a sixth grader at Mount Zion Intermediate, and I enjoy listening to WBGL on my way to school. 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
9: Rain showers likely here on your Monday night. Overnight lows down between 51 and 58. On Tuesday, expecting more rain with high temperatures between 56 and 64. A cooler Wednesday, partly cloudy and a high near 58. For WBGL, I'm meteorologist Kevin Lighty.

I've been washed in the water, washed in the blood. I'm as good as new. Oh, hallelujah. It's Elevation Rhythm on WBTL. Oh, I love that so much. I think about this. When you say yes to Jesus, you become a new creation in Christ. The old you is dead.

0: hope, 'cause there's a God.
1: Mary Claire, There's a God on WBGL. I'm Wheeze. There is a God, and he cares about you so much. He wants to get to know you personally. And if you have questions about that, well, you can text the name Jesus to 41224. You know, I was reading about that story, There's a God, and I found this article. And Mary Claire said this. It's a song that speaks directly to anyone carrying hurt or feeling unseen. The song expresses an unwavering sense of hope and shares a truth that she says she's written about in many songs on her album, Enough. God knows your name, feels your pain, and he meets you right where you are. And I love all these Bible verses in this article that Mary Claire shares that go along with that song. And you can see this article on the WBGL Evenings Facebook page. 2 Corinthians 6, verse 18 says, "And I will be for you as a father, and you will be for me as sons and daughters, says the Lord Almighty." And Psalm 40, verse 17, "Meanwhile, I am empty and need so much, but I know the Lord is thinking of me. You are my help. Only you can save me, my true God. Please hurry."
2: I've said it provocatively this way before. It's as though we're trying to raise Pharisees.
3: This is Focus on the Family Minute, and here's Pastor Bill Smith describing the kind of attitudes you don't want your children to develop.
2: And we think that the best child that we could possibly have would be one that just looks perfect on the outside, and we really don't care what's going on the inside.
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4: Yeah.
2: And they accused him of being a tool for Satan. 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

0: 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They honor the memory of Jennifer's mother, Jeannie Grady, who went to be with the Lord on May 4th of 2019. 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
5: Rain showers likely here on your Monday night. Overnight lows down between 51 and 58. On Tuesday, expecting more rain with high temperatures between 56 and 64. A cooler Wednesday, partly cloudy and a high near 58. For WBGL, I'm meteorologist Kevin Lighty.

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0: God does meet you in the valley. He is with you, even if you're feeling like he's not. I just felt really led to remind you of that. It's Tasha Layton, Meet Me in the Valley on WBCL. 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Danielle from Midday, she talked to Tasha, and Tasha shared this story about that song, Meet Me in the Valley. She got dropped off in Death Valley by her choice for 3 days alone, only with prayer requests. And here's what Tasha had to share.
1: I got to tell you, when they dropped me off, there was nothing for at least 30 miles. And when they dropped me off, I didn't have a cell phone, nothing. And when I couldn't see their taillights anymore, the amount of fear that came over me was overwhelming. And I thought to myself, gosh, I think I'm afraid to admit that I'm afraid. And where is that coming from? And does that mean I'm afraid to be vulnerable? Do I think that makes me weak or anything like that? And I started pulling that thread, and I realized, I heard the Lord just say, I gave you your fear. And so when I started to talk to the Lord about that in that quiet space, because the quiet was deafening. The silence out there was so loud. There was nothing around. And I asked God, what do you mean? And he said, you need your fear right now. There are mountain lions here. There are scorpions and rattlesnakes. And who knows, you know, who could find you or whatever. And he said, you need your fear. You don't have to be afraid of your fear. And it just like made a light bulb go off in my heart that I don't have to be afraid of my emotions. I actually need to welcome them. They're signal lights, you know, all the things you learn in counseling about your emotions. Mm-hmm. And so I really tried to go there and to feel everything I needed to feel. And God definitely revealed a lot. And those prayer requests that I took out there, you know, I felt so alone out there. I'm very, very alone for miles and miles and miles. But what it's worth, I felt very much not alone while I was praying for people, and it was really special for me.
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8: Rain showers likely here on your Monday night. Overnight lows down between 51 and 58. On Tuesday, expecting more rain with high temperatures between 56 and 64. A cooler Wednesday, partly cloudy and a high near 58. For WBGL, I'm meteorologist Kevin Lighty.

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If you're in need of rescue or help from the Lord, you know what? I want to pray this Bible verse over you right now. Ephesians 3, verse 16. I pray that out of his glorious riches, he may strengthen you with power through his Spirit in your inner being. To be the kingdom with Rescue Me.

0: passion the Lord will provide on WBTL. I'm Wheeze, and I don't know how, I don't know when, but I do know this, friend, that the Lord's going to provide for you. It's just what he does. Whether it's a financial need, a physical need, or maybe even an emotional need, he provides those things. He does. It doesn't always mean financial, right? I was reminded of that even today. Just needed some encouragement, and I wasn't even thinking about it, a friend, or where that was going to come from, right? But I talked to a dear friend of mine. We pray together once a week, and I just had a quick question for her. You know what? That question turned into 45 minutes of my friend just praying over me, and she's like, I feel like the Lord wanted me to encourage you in this area, and I just sat there like, wow, Lord, I needed that so much more than I knew, and I felt so different afterwards, just so free and so seen and so loved, not just by my friend, but by God. And I was like, Lord, thank you that you knew what I needed even better than how I could speak it. So yes, friend, I know the Lord will provide.
1: It is all about being obedient to him as we step out in faith into what he's called us to.
2: God calls women to step boldly into the roles he has designed for them. Hi, I'm Mark Gothier with Crew and Making Your Life Count. Jamie Holker encourages women to embrace their calling, whether as a mother, a leader, or anything in between, and to do it with everything they've got for his glory.
1: If God has called you to be a wife and mother, you should go do that with everything that you have. 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

0: Ben Fuller with Black Sheep on WBCL. I'm Wheeze tonight. I want to say a big thank you to today's WBCL Day partners, Jennifer and Andy Burnett of Urbana. They honor the memory of Jennifer's mother, Jeannie Grady, who went to be with the Lord on May 4th of 2019. Jeannie was a strong, caring woman who showed the love of Christ in all she did. 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
5: Rain showers likely here on your Monday night. Overnight lows down between 51 and 58. On Tuesday, expecting more rain with high temperatures between 56 and 64. A cooler Wednesday, partly cloudy and a high near 58. For WBGL, I'm meteorologist Kevin Lighty.

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Ain't no way, ain't no how that God's going to fail you now. Ooh, that's such a great reminder from Jamie McDonald. And it's true. God's never going to leave you. He's never going to forsake you. He's always going to be there.

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Rest in His presence. WBGL.

0: God's not finished with you yet. He is not finished with you. It's Caleb and John with Finished on WBGL. And we are so glad to be with you on this special Monday evening. Maybe you've heard, May the 4th be with you. If you're a Star Wars fan, you know what that means. And I love all the Star Wars movies. Grew up as a kid seeing them in the movie theater. In fact, I thought I'd call my mom and have her share what it was like to see Star Wars in the movie theaters.
1: Well, I remember I had four daughters at the time, and so we didn't take you to movies very often because it was expensive and we couldn't afford to do so, but we wanted to make sure that you got to see Star Wars. What I do remember is I wanted to make sure you had popcorn and Coke, but I didn't want to buy them there, so I made a big bag of popcorn, and I had a big purse and I carried the Cokes in it, so then when you got thirsty, had a Coke, and you had my homemade popcorn. But I know you guys got so excited of seeing Star Wars. You were just enchanted. All four of you were so enchanted with Star Wars.
0: I remember now, you know, in the beginning of the Star Wars movie, they had all that text that was rolling across the screen in a galaxy far, far away.
1: Far away.
0: And I remember going, what is it saying? It's going by so fast. And I remember getting
1: be quiet.
0: I don't know what's going on.
1: Everybody else couldn't hear, but you wanted to know. No, that was good. Yeah.
0: Hey, Mama, may the 4th be with you.
2: May the 4th be with you, too.
0: Love you, Mom.
1: Love you, too.
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5: Rain showers likely here on your Monday night. Overnight lows down between 51 and 58. On Tuesday, expecting more rain with high temperatures between 56 and 64. A cooler Wednesday, partly cloudy and a high near 58. For WBGL, I'm meteorologist Kevin Lighty.

A few weeks ago or so, it's Mercy Me on WBTL. I got to see Third Day for their 30th reunion tour. It was so good. And as they were singing the song, my friend Tracy and I, maybe you were there singing at the top of our lungs. It's Third Day, Soul on Fire. God.

0: Ben Fuller with Turn on WBGL. I'm Wheeze. If this is the time of night where you're trying to get to sleep, but it's not coming for whatever reason, I put this together just for you. Sometimes sleep doesn't come and it can be really difficult. I know I went through a time of insomnia, so I want to help you get the sleep you need. So you'll be hearing different friends praying for you, a segment I like to call
1: Can't Sleep? 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
0: My friend Jen Driscoll, she does overnights at WBGL. Jen is such an encourager. I asked Jen to pray for you.
2: Hi, friend. I'm Jen, and I want to share Psalm 4 with you. Many people say, who will show us better times? Let your face smile on us, Lord. You have given me greater joy than those who have abundant harvests of grain and new wine. In peace, I will lie down and sleep, for you alone, O Lord, keep me safe. Heavenly Father, thank you for my friend that's here with WBGL. And I just thank you that they're tossing and they're turning. It's not lost on you. I mean, you created us. You know that we need sleep. And I pray that it wouldn't escape my friend anymore, but that they would be refreshed to know that you are the one who gives rest and safety and renewal. And I pray that for them, Father, that they wouldn't be discouraged. Sometimes things just don't come when you want them to come. But I just pray, Lord, that you would give them this sweet rest tonight so they can wake up tomorrow recharged and refreshed in Jesus' name. Amen.
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0: Matt Maher on WBGL and Wheeze, and it's been so great to spend your Monday evening with you. Before I go, my friend Jen comes in next to encourage you in your overnight hours. I want to say a huge thank you to today's WBGL Day partners, Jennifer and Andy Burnett of Urbana. They honor the memory of Jennifer's mother, Jeannie Grady, who went to be with the Lord on May 4th of 2019. Jeannie was a strong, caring woman who showed the love of Christ in all she did. 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
5: Rain showers likely here on your Monday night. Overnight lows down between 51 and 58. On Tuesday, expecting more rain with high temperatures between 56 and 64. A cooler Wednesday, partly cloudy and a high near 58. For WBGL, I'm meteorologist Kevin Lighty.

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0: Friend, if what you're thinking and feeling right now isn't bringing you peace, my hope and prayer is that God works through these songs on WBGL to help change that.
1: I was sure by now.

0: One of my favorite things about God is that He will help you change your thoughts. I have really struggled with negative thoughts, negative self-talk. And the closer I've gotten to God and the more I've thought about His great love for me, it's changed how I think. And the Bible says, let Him help you do that. Let Him shape you into a new person by changing the way that you think, which is good and pleasing and perfect. And who doesn't want to have better thoughts and pleasing thoughts and feel better and do better? And so, Lord, our verse of the day with WBGL, You have so many good things for us that You want to change us into new people and change the way that we think. So should my friend also wrestle with negative thoughts? I pray You would erase them and overwrite them with what is true. And it's that You love them so much. And that the more time they spend with You, seeking You, drawing near to You, praying to You, praising You here with WBGL, they get to know those thoughts. And they develop thoughts that are good and pleasing and perfect. I'm so glad they're here, Father. And I just pray that this would be the start of a new way of thinking and a new way of living. In Jesus' name, amen.
1: It's been an incredible event. It's been a God-focused event. 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We had 1,601 people get us to 83% of the overall goal, $607,000. God bless you! Well, Father, thank You so much for these friends and the family that You've made us. I thank You that You're the head of this household. You always will be. And we trust You to do what only You can do, and that is allowing us to speak the truth in love here at WBGL. I thank You for this team, the staff that work so hard. I thank You for the volunteers. I just thank You. We love You, we trust You, and we give You all the honor and glory. And everybody said,
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0: can't handle the cuteness on WBGL. One of my friend's daughters just turned 14. She loves baking, reading, watercolor, and she's just about to finish the Bible, reading it all the way through in a year. She's 14, okay? And the way she celebrated her big day, she asked her parents to take her to the bank so she could start an investment account. I can't handle the cuteness.
1: God is using Crown all over the world. Hi, I'm Chuck Bentley with the Crown Money Minute and WBGL. 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
1: My name is Jen with WBGL. I love my dad so much. We live in different states, so we don't get to see each other very often. And I love talking to him on the phone. He's not much of a phone talker, but he humored me yesterday. We spoke for a couple minutes, and I love it so much when someone that you love, they do something that they don't love, but they know you do, and so they do it anyway for you. Oh, it's the little things, you know?
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0: Friendly reminder that Mother's Day is this weekend. 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Maybe she'll bring you along for the fun. I'm just saying, that's not the reason you'll enter. But you know what? 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And you are one of them. 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
1: Romans 12:9 should be the marching orders and the standard for all believers. 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Let love be without hypocrisy. That's it. Make sure your love is authentic. In other words, don't be a phony. Mean what you say. No hypocrisy, no lying. Mark Twain was once asked, "What's the difference between a liar and a person who tells the truth?" He answered, "Well, very simple. A liar has to have a better memory." When you're a hypocrite, you need a good memory. You need to remember what you said here and what you said over there. When you tell the truth, however, you don't have to remember anything. You just simply keep telling the truth. Love without hypocrisy.
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1: God has revealed himself in so many different ways. Sunrises, sunsets, through the beauty in nature around you, through his invisible qualities, the Bible says, his eternal power and divine nature, so that people have no excuse for not knowing God. He makes himself clear every single day. And let today be the day, if you haven't taken him up on his invitation to know him, to trust him, to find freedom through his son Jesus and forgiveness of your sins, let today be that day. 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

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Pray. God is bigger than the struggle. Lean on His strength. 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

0: good.
1: WBGL. She finally got to say thank you nearly 20 years after she first meant to. Sarah grew up in the foster care system, and you just never know what the people around you are dealing with. She was in and out of homes, new schools, frequently feeling like she didn't fit in, like she was on the outside looking in. Until she met her caseworker, Barbara. She was exactly what I needed, Sarah shares. She made me not continue this cycle. I felt like I had a home, Sarah said. She lived with Barbara and her family for several years until she aged out of the system. And it was only when Sarah became a mom of her own did all of the life lessons come flooding back to her. Hit me like a train, Sarah says. And when I came across a picture of us, Sarah and Barbara, from years ago, I knew I had to do something. I had to tell her. So she posted it online, hoping and praying. And they were able to meet in person. After nearly 20 years, Sarah thanked her and said everything she didn't have the words to say years earlier. And now they're back in each other's lives. Coincidentally, all this time they've been living only 3 miles apart. Sometimes the people who shape your life the most are closer than you ever realize.
2: It is our mind that needs to tell our brain how to behave.
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2: Now think about that for a minute. 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It's your mind that is above your brain, but there's a physicality to your brain that develops neurological pathways that get set. You said a minute ago, Jean might say something and you reflex. That is exactly the right word.
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2: Your brain has a reflex, and in a nanosecond, you go from 0 to 100 because literally what's happened is something in the prefrontal cortex has been triggered by a pain that you've experienced, and your midbrain takes over. 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
5: 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And everybody said,
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1: Hi, I'm Jen with WBGL. I don't want to sound paranoid, but let me now say something that sounds borderline paranoid. I feel like my phone is trying to get me in trouble. Autocorrect is more like auto make you say things you're not trying to say. I meant to text a friend, "You look gorgeous." She had some pictures taken and she sent me one of them. Why autocorrect changed it from gorgeous to hideous? I don't know. But I do know how to edit and unsend messages, so there's that.
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0: Can't handle the cuteness on WBGL. One of my friend's daughters just turned 14. She loves baking, reading, watercolor, and she's just about to finish the Bible, reading it all the way through in a year. She's 14, okay? And the way she celebrated her big day, she asked her parents to take her to the bank so she could start an investment account. I can't handle the cuteness.
1: My wife asked me, what happened to our teenage son? He used to be sweet.
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1: 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Like the terrible twos, this too will pass. For Family Life Blended, I'm Ron Deal.
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0: WBGL. I'm Jen. And one of the things I appreciate about getting older is dealing with rejection. They don't sting as much as they used to, I guess, because the older you get, the more you have under your belt. And so it's easier to put things into perspective. But there's a lady in my Bible study. I don't know her well, but I've enjoyed the little chats we've had here and there. We wrapped up for the summer. And so I asked her, hey, would you want to exchange numbers and get together over the summer? Well, she looked at me and instantly I wondered, oh, did I just make her incredibly uncomfortable? Does she not want to get together? But then, I don't know, maybe she was just surprised. She gave me her numbers, so I'm going to reach out and get something on the books. But I'm at this place in life where, I mean, it's so easy to wait for people to come around and ask you to do something. And now I just feel like I'd rather try it if they don't want to do it. Okay, well then I will try and find someone else who does.
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0: One of my favorite things about God is that He will help you change your thoughts. I have really struggled with negative thoughts, negative self-talk. And the closer I've gotten to God and the more I've thought about His great love for me, it's changed how I think. And the Bible says, let Him help you do that. Let Him shape you into a new person by changing the way that you think, which is good and pleasing and perfect. And who doesn't want to have better thoughts and pleasing thoughts and feel better and do better? And so, Lord, our verse of the day with WBGL, You have so many good things for us that You want to change us into new people and change the way that we think. So should my friend also wrestle with negative thoughts? I pray You would erase them and overwrite them with what is true. And it's that You love them so much. And that the more time they spend with You, seeking You, drawing near to You, praying to You, praising You here with WBGL, they get to know those thoughts. And they develop thoughts that are good and pleasing and perfect. I'm so glad they're here, Father. And I just pray that this would be the start of a new way of thinking and a new way of living. In Jesus' name, amen.
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1: 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I'm just saying, that's not the reason you'll enter, but you know what? 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
3: What do you mean we don't talk
4: anymore? When was the last time we sat down and just had a conversation?
3: For crying out loud! What do you think we're doing now? I could be watching the game, I could be playing the computer.
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3: Fine.
4: Alone.
3: I usually do.
2: Well, maybe you and your spouse know conflict like that all too well. Like you've memorized that pattern and those habits and the dance steps. And every time you have a disagreement or a tough issue to navigate, there you are again. If you can relate, we have some hope and practical help for you today on Focus on the Family with Jim Daly. I'm John Fuller, and thanks for joining us.
5: You know, how many couples have these disagreements, and then hours later, days later, you go, what was our problem? What were we talking about? What we
2: were
5: fighting about?
2: Remember, yeah.
5: You can remember the intensity of it, but oftentimes you don't even remember what the noun of the trouble was. You know, what was the subject? And that's because we're reacting out of a dysfunction somewhere that we learned. I mean, it's a trigger, right? Mm. And we're pushing each other's buttons. It's one of the things I am way too good at with Jean, at pushing that button. And I feel bad about it, but it's almost like a reflex. You know, when she says something to me, I just go bing, and then boom, she reacts to that, and then off to the races we go.
2: Yeah.
5: Now, you would think after being married 39 years, we'd have some of this figured out. And we do, and we're getting better, but it still comes up. You know, it just pops its ugly head, and then we got to say, I'm sorry, will you forgive me, which is all good, but why not go there in the first place, right? And today we're going to give you some tools to be able to recognize those patterns in your life and then how to maybe respond with the adult brain that God has given us.
2: Yeah, Ron and Nan Deal are here. Ron is back here. He's joined us a number of times for a variety of conversations. He's a marriage and family therapist, probably best known for his work with step families. His wife, Nan, is a former teacher and travels, and they speak together at marriage conferences. And together, they've written a terrific resource called The Mindful Marriage, Create Your Best Relationship Through Understanding and Managing Yourself. And you can learn more about our guests and get a copy of this resource. The details are at focusonthefamily.com/broadcast.
5: Ron, welcome back. Nan, welcome for the first time. It's great to have you.
6: Thank you. It's good to be here.
5: It's always a little more difficult when the spouse shows up for this kind of interview, right?
7: It's going to be real.
5: Because we sound so brilliant as husbands or as just a wife.
7: Yes.
5: But when we're together,
6: right,
5: it's accountability time.
7: That's
5: I think Jean might say, yeah, you could write the book, The Mindless Marriage. So no, Jean would never say that, but I might think that she's thinking that, but it's so true. Why? Let's start right there. Why us, I would say mature Christians walking with the Lord a long time, how do we still fall prey to these kind of traps that we should be, like Paul says, renewing our mind day after day?
7: Right.
5: I've probably been a Christian for 8,000 days of my life, maybe more.
6: Mm-hmm.
5: And sometimes I still don't know the right way to respond.
7: You guys, we have learned so much about how the brain and body, soul works in the last 20 years. Neuroscience has taught us a tremendous amount about the brain and how it functions. You mentioned 39 years. Nan and I have been married 39 years. We tell our audiences, we're just beginning to figure this thing out. Like, why has it taken so long? But I think it's the same reason why most people listening or watching right now go to church on Sunday, hear truth, and walk out going, that was for me, and nothing changes.
5: Right.
7: Because there are certain things that are set neurologically within the brain. It is our mind that needs to tell our brain how to behave.
5: Mm.
7: Now think about that for a minute. Paul's talking about renewing your mind. It's your mind that is above your brain. But there's a physicality to your brain that develops neurological pathways that get set. You said a minute ago, Gene might say something and you reflex. That is exactly the right word.
5: Oh, yeah.
7: Your brain has a reflex. Yeah. And in a nanosecond, you go from 0 to 100 because literally what's happened is something in the prefrontal cortex has been triggered by a pain that you've experienced. Mm-hmm. And your midbrain takes over. It's sort of like your thinking brain goes offline. Your midbrain takes over. And all it knows to do is fight or flight.
5: Yeah.
7: And as long as your mind lets your brain go there, you will do the same thing you did when you were 6 or 15 or 25 or your immaturity.
5: 50 or 60?
7: 50 or 60.
5: Yes. Really? Yeah.
7: But well, the beautiful thing is you don't have to end there.
6: And scripture is clear. The flesh wants what the flesh wants. But we're asked and called to walk in the spirit, which takes a lot of self-control.
5: Yeah, it does. Now, you guys have written this book together, and probably the best way to demonstrate some of these things is by your examples.
7: Right. Yes. We have lots of them.
5: So let's go to that moment when the bottom was dropping out of your marriage and you felt something. Describe what was going on. What was the phrase or what was said that caught your guys' attention?
7: You want to tell it?
6: I think I showed up with suitcases and I said, it's either you or me.
7: Yeah.
6: I am done. It was just, I was done with that cycle and that dance.
5: Did you even understand it at that time, what was happening?
6: I didn't understand what was happening, but I was, our boys were preteen at the time.
7: This is 2007, by the way.
6: I was tired of chasing after my husband, who was chasing after so much in ministry and helping so many other people. And here we are. And I have these about to be three young men. And it was just the same thing. And it just kept cycling. And I kept responding. And he kept responding. And it just was, 20-something years in? And it was like, it's either you or me or get us some help, basically.
5: Wow. Because I mean, that's pretty dramatic.
6: He's a therapist. Yeah. I'm like, obviously, you can't fix this, so get us some help. To help fix this.
5: Did you ever say to Ron, you're looking at this stuff all day. Why can't you apply it in our relationship?
6: Yes.
5: It's not that I haven't heard that, but
6: I mean, it is
5: an odd thing because we sit here and we do the things we do. We write the books we write. Mm-hmm. But even for us, being steeped in the information, we still struggle with the things that you defined at the opening.
7: Absolutely. And what I want to say is, it's not like, and I think most married couples listening can relate to this. It's not like it's black or white. Either your relationship is all great or all bad. As a matter of fact, most of us, and to that point in our marriage, I would say we were among those who had lots of good, lots of positive.
6: Yes.
7: There had been lots of growth and change. And I had been working on some of me and family of origin stuff. But at the end of the day, there were still those dysregulated reactive moments that were really, really bad. It's not like it's awful all the time. It's just when it was bad, it was bad. Mm-hmm. Or when I was neglectful, I was neglectful. And why was I neglectful is really important to the story because I had no idea. I just knew I was working hard and I felt called by God and all that kind of stuff that helps you justify the intensity of your work. And I certainly didn't understand how abandoned and neglected she felt in that moment.
6: True.
7: Those were just the surface level experiences of what was going on with us. And it's this journey that we recount in this book and discovering restoration therapy and how that opened up all that for us. And then we had to chase the pain really.
5: And we're gonna unpack that today and tomorrow, which is great. And that'll fill in some of the definitions of the dysfunctional things and those kinds of things. But in this moment, because it's so poignant,

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4: And there were a couple of people, and I called, and they were occupied, unavailable.
5: You did come at me with, Terry has a two-year waiting list. I don't think you'll see us. And I said, call him right now. And it was like 9 p.m.
6: Oh, wow.
5: And we were in his office the next day.
4: He lived in our community, and I had a deep respect for Dr. Hargrave. So we ended up in his office the next morning, and that, too, had to be God's intervention.
6: So this is Dr. Terry Hargrave.
4: That's correct.
6: Taught you, really, this modality of
4: marriage.
5: That's right. And here's how that went down. Dr. Terry Hargrave and I married to a marriage and family therapist, I stood at the doorway and I said, no psychobabble stuff right here, the two of you. I want you to land the plane with me. No funny business between the two of you, and I want to be heard.
6: I could see it in your face right now, man.
5: And Terry said,
4: she was serious.
5: And okay. Terry said, go ahead.
6: Wow.
5: And I laid it all out there. And then the next thing was so beautiful.
6: It was what you've been waiting for. When Terry said what to Ron?
5: He nailed him. He nailed him to the wall, and I got to watch it.
4: This is really important how it came down.
5: It really is important. And my husband broke down.
6: Yeah. What did Terry say?
5: And it was the beginning of really a humbling
4: He was
5: moment.
4: Looking at Nan. She had just talked for 20 minutes about all her pain. And he looked at her with a simple little reflective statement, but he was talking to me. He was looking at her, but he was talking to me. And he said, well, Nan, what I think you're telling me is that the reason Ron threw you under the bus is because God told him to?
6: Wow.
4: And I instantly knew God would never tell me to do that. That I had been justifying some things out of my own needs, and I don't know why, but it's wrong. And I felt a deep, deep conviction. They kept talking, and I was just sitting in my little space going, something's wrong, and I got to deal with me. And that was the beginning of a humbling process, what is this thing? And, you know, it certainly involved Nan as well. It wasn't just me that needed it.
5: He said something very poignant to me as well. He looked me straight in the eye, and he said, if you will allow God to heal all of this brokenness in you, it'll be the most beautiful thing that will come out of your life.
6: And what did you feel inside when he said that? It's
5: going to
6: be impossible or okay, I'm willing?
5: I had no idea what he was saying at that moment because I had so much brokenness and I thought I could take care of it and not allow God. I couldn't trust God with it. It was too much from family to Ron. And I just sat there and went, I don't know. And I didn't know what he was saying to me till years later.
6: Wow. You know, we have something called Hope Restored. It's a marriage intensive. We talk about it often. And the one question on the intake side, when these couples are hurting desperately, like where you guys were at, and they start the application process, they'll ask them one question. Do you believe God can work a miracle in your marriage? If they say no, they don't get in. Because what we have found is that basic ounce of hope is what's required.
4: That's right.
6: For that failure rate. You know, if you're already in a place where not even God can work a miracle, you don't have a chance.
4: Yeah.
6: But if you can say, and it usually goes like this, and Nan, you'll be able to relate to this, God's the only one because my husband's such a jerk. But that's hope. That's saying, God, I think, can work that miracle. And that's the difference. And that's where you guys were at. And that's so beautiful. Let me ask you, Ron, you know, people listening, we got the whole spectrum, people that respect a PhD in psychology, and then people that are theologically rooted and saying, you know, I don't know that psychology delivers that much. It could be psychobabble. Exactly what you said, Nan. But Dr. Hargrave introduced you to this restoration therapy, which really is rooted in 2 Corinthians 5, I believe. So connect that for the skeptic, the listener, the viewer who's going, I don't know about that. But the study of science is really the study of God's creation. When it gets down to it, people will manipulate that. But when we match these things, which of course Dr. Dobson did as a PhD in child development, and so many who have come behind him now that they're both Christian and experts

0: in these areas, you can pick up patterns that God has created.
1: Absolutely. All truth is God's truth. We know medical science truth that we all live by every single day when you go to the doctor and he or she says, do this, don't do that, take this, don't take that. Like, we're trusting a lot in medical science. And is there a God behind all of that that makes all of that make sense? Absolutely. And I think the social sciences are very similar to that. They will always, biblical truth is the ultimate truth. It will always point us in the right direction. And any other truth that's discoverable, if we could say it that way, will line up ultimately with biblical truth. That's why I said what I said earlier about we've learned more about the mind and the brain and the distinctiveness there and how it works. It's adding more layers to our understanding of the flesh. As Nan said in Romans 7, Paul said, why do I keep on doing the things that I don't want to do?
0: I'm so glad he wrote that.
1: Me too.
0: I mean, thank you, Paul.
1: Hallelujah. Like, I mean, yeah.
0: Seriously, that's one of the best lines in scripture for human beings.
1: It's the human experience. Like, yeah. So here's a guy who knows better, but can't quite get to the living better. There's a gap there. Absolutely, there's a gap. What is that gap? And why is that gap exist? Well, we know a little bit more about that gap now, if I could say it that way. When it comes to spiritual walk discipline and walking with God and having self-control to live and obey the way he's asked us to obey,
0: Lord, so true.
1: My flesh constantly, and part of that is my brain, constantly wants to go back to what it knows.
0: Mm-hmm. Yeah.
1: And those are old patterns that are really deep rooted. They're neurological at this point in my life. Neurological.
0: And that's that restoration therapy. Give us that quick definition.
1: Okay, so restoration therapy really integrates a number of things that you guys have talked about many times on this program. Attachment theory, what we know about how we work in terms of relationships, how we connect with other people, the neuroscience.
0: And you learn this as a child, mostly.
1: Exactly. And it sets those styles in us that then pour out us as an adult. But the question is, what do we do about it? Mm-hmm. And what Dr. Hargrave, restoration therapy, does is take all of that know-how and then merge it with New Testament theology around your old self and your new self. If there is one thing that we ought to be teaching and preaching in church on a regular basis, it's this reoccurring theme in the New Testament about it is my job as a follower of Jesus to take off my old self, the part of me that is not like Christ. I'm listening to the Spirit. I'm trying to merge my body, soul, mind processes along with the Spirit, so that I can live out what he has called me to do. There's the gap between my flesh and living by the Spirit, right? This is over and over. Galatians 5, this is Philippians 4, this is Colossians 3, this is Ephesians 4, this is 2 Corinthians, you mentioned. This is over and over. Take off the old self and put on the new. It just turns out there's quite a journey, but to do that.
0: Yeah.
1: And Dr. Hargrave has figured out a process, a system that really helps us navigate that space, become less and less like our old flesh and more like Christ. And when I do that in the context of my marriage, in the moments when I'm triggered and all my bad self comes out, if I can put on self-control, I can bring a better me to the next moment in my marriage. And it's transformative for relationships.
2: 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And Ron, in the book, you use the analogy of being on a trail, and you talk about kind of this pain cycle and liken it to finding a snake on the trail.
1: Yes.
2: I saw a snake. I saw a pretty serious snake on a trail one time in Arkansas, of all places. What were you thinking of when you wrote that?
1: Well, I was probably reacting the way you were reacting. You know, it's funny, John, when you see a rattlesnake. We were walking through a canyon with all of our kids on this occasion. Voice. You don't have to form a committee and say, we have a rattlesnake. What should we do about it? No, your midbrain kicks in. It's God's gift to us, this fight or flight reactivity that says, danger, danger, Will Robinson, back up, get away, protect your kids. You don't have to pause and ponder, and that's your brain will take care of you. That's the good news. The bad news is that in life, my brain doesn't know the difference between a rattlesnake and Nan's criticism.
0: They both bite.
1: And my brain doesn't know the difference. All it knows is danger, danger. What do you do, Ron? Well, in my case, and there's four different ways people respond in fight or flight at that point in time, but for me, I go into either blame or defensiveness or control. Like, I'm either going to control her, I'm going to perform and get better at something so that she has no reason to be upset with me, or I'm going to counterblame and somehow make it to be about her. Now, all of that stuff that I do, here's the crazy thing, guys. It's all an effort to restore peace within me and between us, in our usness, as we like to call it. So think about that. That really doesn't make sense, and it's not helpful.
2: It doesn't feel right.
1: Rattlesnake, criticism. I need to defend myself and prove to her that she's wrong about me. So now I'm arguing her into liking me, which never works. Thank you very much. And now she's even more upset because I'm not listening. I'm not considering what she had to say. And we escalate our negative behavior. Am I getting to peace? No. I'm getting to more conflict. And it's because my dysregulation triggers her dysregulation, and there we go. We're off and running. If I don't learn how to manage that nanosecond between rattlesnake and my response, things get worse.
0: You know, when you say that, it sounds kind of ridiculous. I mean that very respectfully, but it is the mechanism.
1: It is the mechanism.
0: We can't distinguish that. So, you know, when we're talking about slowing down or taking a step back emotionally, how do you help yourself from not noticing the difference?
1: Well, you have to understand what I normally do. Like, one of the beautiful things about this book and Dr. Hargrave's work is you are going to do some exercises and you're going to map and sequence what are the triggers for me, what's the pain points, and what does it mean to me, and what do I do with it? That's called coping. And once you see that, it doesn't mean you can instantly change it. You need to have a mechanism, we call that the four steps, where you learn how to talk through creating a new response instead of just doing the same old stuff.
0: And all of that is to help you self-regulate.
1: That's it.
0: Your emotions.
1: Exactly. And I mean, the biblical word is self-control.
0: Yeah.
3: Yes. Okay.
1: I got to put on self-control when I feel rattlesnakes in my marriage. And here's the crazy thing. Most of us spend our entire life trying to get the spouse who, you're the rattlesnake, so you're the one who has to change. And now I go with some agenda of trying to fix her. Yeah. The subtitle of this book is Understanding and Managing Yourself. Like, it's my reactivity that I am in charge of, not her reactivity. And that is a game changer moment that helps couples who often get caught in this escalation to begin to unwind it.
3: I was triggered yesterday coming here. All right. I was in pain.
0: John will do that to you.
3: coming here with my husband who this is his seventh time here. All right. So in the previous times coming here, Ron would be a week in his head before he'd come here. Then he'd come here and he'd do his thing, unavailable while he's here,
1: right.
3: Maybe other meetings after that outflow after that. And
1: sorry.
3: then as he comes home, he's still in his head about being here because it might lead to something else, to something else,
0: he's
3: to something else.
0: Debriefing in his mind.
3: Yes.
0: Mm-hmm. Yeah.
3: So
0: and
3: coming here is a trigger of pain, abandonment.
0: Wow.
3: Where are you?
0: Yeah.
3: And we're coming here and I'm thinking, I had to be very mindful on the plane as I'm touching down and he's talking about, well, we'll do this and Jim will say this and he's doing all the things and I'm thinking, I'm feeling something rising in me. I'm feeling triggered.
0: Yeah.
3: And I had to stop and go, okay, what am I feeling? Mm-hmm. What would old Nan normally do?
0: Yeah.
3: Old Nan would normally really get critical and, oh, I know exactly what you'll do while you're here, or blame or whatever, take control of this situation. And I had to stop, pray, get grounded and say, okay, Holy Spirit, I need some help here. I know you're my helper. I normally would do this, but I know that I'm God's child. I know that you've given us this opportunity together. And I know that I can walk this out with humility and with the Spirit's help.
0: You know, and the key there I'm hearing you, Nan, is you have to do this probably several times a day because of that triggering
3: Definitely.
0: Mechanism. It's not just once in a while. These are patterns that we've developed.
1: That's right.
3: Yes.
0: And I think as a couple, how to handle that together. Mm-hmm. You know, Jean and I have one. We go to dinner and we have a pleasant time and then she wants to bring up family stuff. Mm. You know, the boys aren't doing something that we would like to see them do. Mm-hmm. And it can end in an not so warm place, right? Mm-hmm. Yeah. And but it's a pattern, and I'm sure I have my patterns, and I'm less likely to see those
3: right.
0: as I am to see hers, right? Is that
3: exactly.
0: part of the deal?
1: Yes, absolutely.
0: We're very in tune picking up on
1: right.
0: their problem.
1: Exactly. We are super in tune with the speck in the other person's eye, Matthew 7, but rarely do we notice that log in our eye and take responsibility for it. I got to say, I want to compliment her. I mean, listen to what she went through.
0: Yeah.
1: Listen to the internal. What's the truth? I know what the pain is. I know the truth. And I'm going to choose to respond differently in this situation. Wow. Right? So by the time she and I begin to process, yeah, this is sort of like coming back to Ron's lover.
0: Mm. Mm.
1: Wow. Like heavy, right? By the time we begin to process that, she's not coming at me as a rattlesnake. She's coming gentle. She's coming soft. She's talking through. She's taking ownership of. And by the way, we've spent many years working through all this pain together. So I'm quick to go, yeah, I totally see how this is a space that's difficult for you. And I get that. And I see that. And I'm over here saying, yeah, I've been trying to manage me and not be super control guy and come and perform like I always used to do.
0: Right.
1: By the way, I was chasing my identity in my work. And so to be able to relax and come here and just say, yeah, we're just having a conversation with Jim and John. This is not a big deal. Puts me in a different place.
0: Mm-hmm.
1: See how we're both understanding and managing ourselves, and that allows us to then bring a better us to one another.
0: Yeah.
1: It's a game.
0: Well, some of it is understanding the why. You know,
3: yes.
0: She needs a space, in our case, to be able to express her concerns. Mm-hmm. And it just seems to be that moment. And I've seen that pattern. Mm-hmm. But obviously, there's not enough time in the rest of our day, or something's going on that this is the place where. And for you, Nan, that's also true. And this has been so good. It really has. Thank you for being with us. And I do want to come back next time and pick up the conversation to give people more insight into what you've discovered. Man, isn't it exciting for 20, 30-somethings who are married to say, hey, let's learn from these older couples' mistakes, right? Mm-hmm. But in the meantime, get a copy of this great book, The Mindful Marriage, Create Your Best Relationship Through Understanding and Managing Yourself, and to all of us mismanaged people, amen. It's our goal here at Focus to equip you and your spouse to give you those tools that you need to have a wonderful, healthy, thriving in Christ marriage. And I think this is one of the best resources on that marriage topic. These resources do cost money, so we depend on your partnership to help us reach more husbands and wives with this good news message. And according to our research, more than 500,000 marriages have benefited from Focus resources just in the last 12 months. And I'm really proud of that. Mm-hmm. I mean, that's reach and impact that we're doing together. 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It's not our twinkle in our eye that can make this happen. 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So let's do it together. Let's save more marriages.
2: 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And thanks for joining us today for this episode of Focus on the Family with Jim Daly. I'm John Fuller, inviting you back next time as we once again help you and your family thrive in Christ.
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0: good morning to you, and welcome to the WBGL Morning Show with Jonathan and Courtney. I'm Jonathan.
1: I'm Courtney.
0: We welcome you to this fifth day of the fifth month, Cinco de Mayo.
1: Yeah!
0: 2026 in the year of our Lord Jesus Christ, and we're here for it.
1: Ooh, and in the spirit of the international Cinco de Mayo holiday today, how about this one? 1 Chronicles 16:24, declare his glory among the nations. His marvelous works among all the peoples.
0: So we will at least declare the Lord's message to America and Mexico today.
1: Yes.
0: And then if we're really going places, we might reach out to Canada and all the ships at sea and whoever else chooses to tune in.
1: That's right. Amen.
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1: Okay.
0: And it goes like this. 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
1: Yes, this Friday is the deadline, and we'd really love for you to be able to enter your mom or your grandma or whoever to win a $250 Visa gift card. 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
0: Well, I mean, you literally can. 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Yeah, that's the idea, is that you give them the gift card, and it's just a little blessing, you know?
1: Yeah, and we just want to make that available for you, but only till Friday. 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
5: Rain here on your Tuesday with those high temperatures only between 57 and 61. More scattered rain showers for tonight. Turning cooler with lows down to the low and mid 40s. Wednesday partly cloudy. Highs back between 56 and 59. For WBGL, I'm meteorologist Kevin Leidy.

0: time for a new segment on the morning show, and it is called Test Courtney's Short-Term Memory.
1: Oh, boy.
2: I just think that is the coolest. I love that.
3: Okay, I like this. Keeps me sharp.
0: All right. Okay. This was mentioned on yesterday's show.
3: Okay.
0: Much later in the show.
3: Okay.
0: There were 1,500 of something mentioned.
3: Beagles.
0: That is correct.
3: It was animal news.
0: Animal news. 1,500 beagles, and do you recall the story?
3: Yeah, they were like test beagles, and...
0: Well, they were full beagles.
3: Well, yeah, but they were being tested.
0: They were not made in God's image, but they were made by God.
3: Right. And they were set free from the lab into a rescue center, and they're now available for adoption in Wisconsin.
0: That is correct. And they've gotten over 700 applications, so they're about halfway there.
3: Okay, good.
0: Nice job, Court.
3: Thank you.
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12: Likely here off and on throughout your Tuesday. We'll have high temperatures between 57 and 61. Kind of a chilly night tonight. 42 to 45 is the low with more rain showers possible. Things clearing out on Wednesday with highs back to the mid and upper 50s. For WBGL, I'm meteorologist Kevin Lighty.

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2: Yep.
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1: I have to look at my calendar.
2: All right. Well, you look at your calendar. 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
0: WBGO. 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
2: 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You know who it was?
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4: Happy Cinco de Mayo.
5: I'll tell you where they're not getting 9 inches of snow.
4: We're in Mexico?
5: Yeah.
4: Oh, that's true, yeah. Now, I like to go over this historical fact. Every Cinco de Mayo, which always corresponds with May 5th. What is Cinco de Mayo a celebration of?
5: Like independence, maybe?
4: That's what everybody thinks.
5: No, it's
4: everybody
5: not.
4: Thinks it is the Independence de Mexico.
5: Man.
4: And that is not correct.
5: Oh, that's embarrassing of
4: because,
5: me.
4: Hello. Let's turn that down a little bit. a little much. Mexican Independence Day is actually in September.
5: You're kidding.
4: Or as they say, Septiembre.
5: Yeah, I always liked that name.
4: So, do you know what Mexico was down there doing when the Americans were in the Civil War?
5: No. Celebrating something?
4: No. They were having their own war with the French.
5: Oh.
4: And guess who won?
5: The Mexicans.
4: You got it. So, today is the day, historically, and I think it was 1860, I can't remember the exact year, when the Mexicans beat the French at war.
5: Wow.
4: And more recently, it's just become a celebration of Mexican culture. And
5: yeah, it's just a wild thing to think, like, what was France doing in Mexico? You know what I mean?
4: You would wonder that.
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9: Today, more scattered rain showers, highs only between 57 and 61. Showers again for tonight, a low between 42 and 45, and partly cloudy on Wednesday, highs still only between 56 and 59. For WBGL, I'm meteorologist Kevin Lighty.

0: WBGL, got a couple of prayer requests as this day begins. This one from our prayer center. Somebody is 62 years old and 4 months behind on rent. That would feel bad.
1: Oh, yeah.
0: And about to lose the car as well. So that's real tough.
1: Wow.
0: And then this other person on our website, where you can go on here and pray for these friends and hit that you prayed, or you can leave your own request if you want to. But I think we prayed this for this person before, actually, where they confided in their accountability partner.
1: Yeah.
0: And then that person did not keep confidences.
1: Yes.
0: And there's a big depression and difficulty that's going on there and a broken heart. So I'm just calling upon you, Court, to see if you'd pray for the person in the accountability situation and also this financial miracle that's needed.
1: For sure. And if you want to share your prayer request, you can at wbgl.org/prayer. Lord, thank you for all of these requests on this prayer center, and that you, I was just reading a verse that says, "As for me, I look to the Lord for help. I wait confidently for God to save me, and my God will certainly hear me." And Lord, we just thank you that that is a promise from you, that you hear our prayers and you answer them. And so we come to you confidently with that today. I pray for this listener who's about to lose their car, and they lost their job unexpectedly and the unemployment's run out. They just feel like their heart is racing all the time. They feel like you've left them. And I just pray that you would speak directly to them even this morning in such a personal way to show them that you're still here, that you're with them. And I pray for a breakthrough and a turnaround in their life, even this week. And pray for this person who feels betrayed, that you would just bind up their wounds and that you would relieve them of this depression. And thank you, Lord, that you are the answer to everything that we need. In Jesus' name, amen.
0: Amen.
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6: Here on your Tuesday, with those high temperatures only between 57 and 61. More scattered rain showers for tonight, turning cooler with lows down to the low and mid 40s. Wednesday, partly cloudy, highs back between 56 and 59. For WBGL, I'm meteorologist Kevin Lighty.

0: WBGL. That's new from Peter Burton, called Where Would I Be If I Didn't Have Jesus? Thank God I'll Never Know. I love that.
1: It's a long title.
0: Yes. Mm-hmm. Yes. So, time to spin the wheel of names and see who's listening to the morning show.
1: Yes, and you can be on this. It's just full of names of listeners, and so you're listening right now. So that means you qualify, and you can just text the word wheel to 866-917-9245. Be on our wheel of names. I think we should give a prize to this person today, personally.
0: All right, let's do it.
1: Okay.
0: Here comes the wheel of names.
1: All right. There's over 2,000 names on this wheel, so I mean, if we land on you, it's like, wow, how'd that happen?
0: The wheel has landed upon Chris Hayden.
1: Chris!
0: Of Joliet, Illinois.
1: What's Chris about?
0: Chris is spelled K-R-I-S.
1: All right.
0: And when you join the wheel, you tell us what you're about. And Chris says, I am a passionate pursuer of Jesus Christ and a just-for-fun event planner and supporter of WBGL Heart Emoji.
1: How fun. Okay, do we think that Chris is a female or... No. An event planner?
0: Let me check the email address and see if there's any clues.
1: Yeah, clues?
0: No clues.
1: Oh, okay. Well, we might find out. Congrats, Chris. You're getting a WBGL mug.

0: Ain't No Way. That's new from Jamie MacDonald, and this is WBGL for Jonathan and Court. I'm vibing today, I'll tell you that.
1: Vibes are up.
0: Here's what I'd like to know about in Jesus and Jazz today. Have you ever heard that there's power in the name of Jesus?
1: You better believe it.
0: Have you ever heard that in the name of Jesus, demons have to flee?
1: Yes.
0: Oh, I love that.
1: So good.
0: Did you know that the name of Jesus is not a magic incantation that causes demons to flee? So, like, it's kind of like, you know, in that game Whack-A-Mole, where a mole comes up and you have to whack it.
1: Yeah.
0: And then, whoop, then he goes away for a little bit. And then the next one comes out and bop.
1: Yeah.
0: So that's not how we treat the name of Jesus as, there's a demon over there at the Circle K.
1: Right.
0: Or there's a demon sitting next to me on the aeroplane. And then you just say,
1: aeroplane.
0: Jesus.
1: Yeah.
0: Jesus.
1: Right.
0: That sounds silly. I also think that I've been kind of, I don't know, feel like I've noticed a couple of things about this lately.
1: Okay.
0: You tell me what you think, Court, but I think sometimes we can love Jesus a lot and what I'm basically trying to say is that I don't think there's any magic in the utterance of the word or the name Jesus.
1: No.
0: It's all about the person behind the name.
1: Yeah. Because he's the one with the authority, and
0: had authority.
1: Well, the Bible says that, faith without works is dead, but yeah. It also says that we please God with our faith. And so just to say his name, just, I'm just going to throw his name around.
0: Yeah, throw his name around. That's what I'm saying.
1: Yeah, that's not recognized. That's not faith in who he is. It's just this almost superstition of, his name. Yeah.
0: It's probably not superstition, but it's probably almost superstition. Because, like, we'll just say, well, they just, they just got to get to Jesus. And so, let's see. You were really saying some good stuff right there, Court. good.
1: I just think, again, Jesus made it very clear when he was on earth, when he was talking about, hey, you know, your works can look great on the outside, but where's the heart? He's always after the heart of the matter. And so faith is going to start right there in the heart. And yeah, there's examples in the book of Acts after Jesus has gone back to heaven and he's telling his disciples, go and do these works in my name. It's not just because, you said the name of Jesus and that's that, but it's because there's people that tried to use it and they didn't have the faith and the relationship with him. And the demons were like, I don't know you. I don't care what you're trying to do, and they actually ran away scared and beat up.
0: So it was the faith and the belief behind the utterance.
1: Right. Knowing that God is the supreme authority, not just because you said that name. Yeah.
0: You know what else is interesting? When you just said faith without works is dead, that's what it says in the book of James. Mm-hmm. I always think about good works, helping your neighbor, doing all this stuff. Mm-hmm. But what if it also could be talking about faith without works of faith?
1: Yeah.
0: Mm-hmm.
1: Right.
0: Stepping out in faith. In other words, not just that you're trying to be a good person.
1: Right. Exactly. Because again, if we're just going to be looking at ourselves and not the power behind the name, then we're just right back where we started of trying to earn something in our own strength. That's never going to work.
0: No, the work's pretty good as far as like earning money on earth.
1: Yeah.
0: But when it comes to God's favor, it's always going to be a gift.
1: Yep.
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6: Likely here off and on throughout your Tuesday. We'll have high temperatures between 57 and 61. Kind of a chilly night tonight. 42 to 45 is the low with more rain showers possible. Things clearing out on Wednesday with highs back to the mid and upper 50s. For WBGL, I'm meteorologist Kevin Mighty.

0: That is Matthew West. We are Jonathan and Courtney. This is WBGL.
1: It might not always feel like it, but the Bible does say that we're not actually wrestling or fighting against actual human enemies, flesh and blood.
0: Right. We're fighting against robots. That does seem like that sometimes, but that's not what it says.
1: No, it says that it's actually all of this unseen world, all of the darkness, the spirits in the heavenly places. That all sounds real spooky, but really it's like attitudes, it's thoughts, it's the fact that we have an enemy that doesn't want us to succeed, and he gets in the way of a lot of things.
0: This was made very clear to me a couple of weeks ago. We had a guy from Youth for Christ visit the radio station. He was talking about what he sees as he works with youth. And he said there is a real spirit of violence in a lot of our towns and cities and communities. It's like, and he was referring to like how when kids are at school, it's like, what are these fights all about? And he's like, they're really about nothing.
1: Yeah.
0: He's like, they're just about kids wanting to be violent. And he goes, you can't just put it on the kids. There's a spirit of violence around there. And we're not trying to like over-spiritualize that, but there's definitely the idea that I don't know that there's a spirit for every single little thing that's a problem.
1: Right.
0: But the idea that what is the enemy? I mean, the enemy is a violent enemy and wants to sow that kind of thing in our communities. So yeah, when the Bible says our struggle is against that, that's the truth.
1: It's totally the truth. And it's good to, well, I know for me, it's good to be reminded of that when it feels like I'm looking at a person who just, I just feel like they're the enemy. It's, you know, we have to look past that and look into something deeper. And so then in Ephesians chapter 6 in the Bible, it says, hey, in the time of evil, you're going to be able to resist the enemy if you got the Lord's armor on you. And then it goes on to list all these things, truth, righteousness, peace. And these are things that are gifts of God that he gives us through relationship with him. And he's like, look, if you got these things, you got that good news, it's going to keep you fully prepared. You got that shield of faith, salvation. This is protection for you. And it's all offered to you for free from Jesus.
0: Right. And just like we were saying 10 minutes ago, like the idea of just saying the word Jesus, there's nothing magic in the utterance of the word.
1: Yeah.
0: Or like the incantation, some people would say. So in the same way, when it says to put on the spirit, or the armor, spiritual armor. It's not just as if you say the words and okay, I put this on, I put that on.
1: Yeah.
0: But it's like really having that, maybe like presence and openness before God and just saying like, I want to walk with these things today because I know that I'm going to be facing things that are against me.
1: Yeah, and you've made a great, great start, great choice to your day already listening to WBGL, because this music's always pointing you back to where your hope is found, and it is in Jesus.
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7: Today, more scattered rain showers, highs only between 57 and 61. Showers again for tonight, a low between 42 and 45, and partly cloudy on Wednesday, highs still only between 56 and 59. For WBGL, I'm meteorologist Kevin Lighty.

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0: So I like to keep an eye on Gen Z from time to time.
1: Sure, that makes sense.
0: Because I don't trust them.
1: Okay.
0: No, I'm just kidding. I trust them a little bit.
1: a little bit.
0: So did you know, this is according to the USA Today today, did you know that there is a certain subset of Gen Z who are going into great debt going to Disney World or Disneyland?
1: Oh, boy.
0: Particularly the Magic Kingdom, though.
1: Okay. No.
0: These are called Disney adults. I don't know if you've heard this term.
1: I feel like I have.
0: But they are, perhaps, according to USA Today, they say, the happiest yet most insufferable people on Earth. I think that's a little rude to say that.
1: That is rude.
0: People call me insufferable, and I don't care for that. But basically, they're saying that these Disney adults are the happiest debtors on Earth. And so these Gen Z adults are likely to... These are a childless adults or adults. So they don't bring kids with them. They go themselves.
1: Mm-hmm.
0: And they like to go into debt for Disney
1: they
0: vacations.
1: Like to go
0: now, I will say that when I was a young 20-something, I did this.
1: You went into debt for a Disney vacation?
0: Yes.
1: Well, that's very honest of you.
0: Not into debt, but went to Disney World without kids.
1: Oh, well, sure. I would do that. Absolutely.
0: But,
1: I
0: like,
1: mean,
0: every year.
1: Been to Universal. Oh, okay. I mean, you know what?
0: But here's what Gen Z is saying. Do you know why they go into debt for Disney vacations? Why do they keep doing that?
1: Because it's the happiest place on Earth. Maybe they're addicted.
0: Maybe. I think you might be onto something. It says that they are in pursuit of reliving or manufacturing childhood feelings of magic, warmth, happiness, and nostalgia.
1: Well, isn't that why everybody goes to Disney? I mean, come on.
0: I mean, not little kids.
1: Well.
0: They go because their parents take them.
1: I'm telling you right now. I mean, well, I just feel like adults almost enjoy it more than kids.
0: Well, a 39-year-old Ohio woman spent her her $15,000 savings on Disney vacations.
1: Whoa.
0: And insisted people shouldn't judge how others choose to spend their money.
1: Well, no, they shouldn't.
0: No, they shouldn't.
1: But
0: Gen Z is also delaying marriage and kids so that they can go to Disney more.
1: Well, I would draw the line on that one.
0: And it's mostly women.
1: Okay.
0: So,
1: okay. Well, I'm sure
0: it's a small
1: that
0: world
1: actually, I'll bet you there's more than just, well, there's no time to get into that.
0: More than that.
1: It's more than just going to Disney that's delaying it. It's probably like, well, I don't have any other options right now. I guess I'll go to Disney. You know what I mean?
0: So whatever I'm going into debt about, the prayer is this.
1: Uh-huh.
0: Lord, would you be for me

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2: Here on your Tuesday with those high temperatures only between 57 and 61. More scattered rain showers for tonight. Turning cooler with lows down to the low and mid 40s. Wednesday partly cloudy. Highs back between 56 and 59. For WBGL, I'm meteorologist Kevin Lighty.

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1: These verses from Hebrews 2 come to mind when I think about what the cross is for. It's verses 14 and 15. Because God's children are human beings made of flesh and blood, the Son, Jesus, also became flesh and blood. For only as a human being could he die, and only by dying could he break the power of the devil who had the power of death.
0: Come on.
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0: No more of that.
1: No more of that.
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6: Likely here off and on throughout your Tuesday. We'll have high temperatures between 57 and 61. Kind of a chilly night tonight. 42 to 45 is the low, with more rain showers possible. Things clearing out on Wednesday with highs back to the mid and upper 50s. For WBGL, I'm meteorologist Kevin Lighty.

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1: Oh, Cinco de Mayo.
0: Feliz. Top of the morning to you. So here's what we're serving today in the studio.
1: Yes.
0: So we start with a bed of caramelized onions with cheddar.
1: Bed of caramelized onions.
0: Yes, because we're going a little low carb over here.
1: Yay.
0: A little bit. Start bed of cheddarized caramelized onions.
1: Cheddarized. That's crazy.
0: And then we're going to do three fried eggs.
1: Los huevos.
0: Yeah, see. Spiced with el tapatío.
1: Lovely.
0: Sauce.
1: Okay.
0: Fuego. Mm-hmm. A little bit of taco seasoning.
1: Yeah.
0: A little bit of fresh avocado.
1: Love that.
0: A little bit of Greek yogurt for a little bit of what we're going to call Greek Mexican fusion.
1: And protein.
0: Yes. And then a little bit of cherry jalapeno salsa.
1: Hey.
0: And salt and pepper to taste.
1: And a couple of chips.
0: And a couple of chips.
1: It is beautiful.
0: Oh, thanks. You.

0: WBGL. We're Jonathan and Courtney, and we wish you a happy Cinco de Mayo.
1: Yeah.
0: And you know what the Bible says about Mexico?
1: No.
0: No?
1: It doesn't say anything about Mexico.
0: How do you know that?
1: It's not in there. I've read the whole thing.
0: What? Could you speak up a little bit? Open your mouth a little wider when you speak, please.
1: What does it say?
0: What does what say?
1: The Bible.
0: Oh. Did a little research on that here on this day of Mexican triumph over France. Because I see London, I see France.
1: Yeah.
0: The Bible does not specifically mention Mexico. It was written in the Middle East long before Mexico existed in 1821.
1: Right.
0: Or that region was even known to that part of the world. However, some interpretations, such as, I'm not sure if you're part of this group or not, Court, the Israel United in Christ group?
1: No, I've never been part of that.
0: But they metaphorically link the Aztecs to the biblical tribe of Issachar.
1: Interesting.
0: Which is a opinion.
1: Yeah,
0: I guess. But is not widely accepted.
1: Okay.
0: I like to check into the Aztecs now and then just to see what they're up to, and they're not up to too much these days. You were saying?
1: I was going to say, have you ever visited any Aztec ruins or anything?
0: Nothing like that.
1: I saw some Mayan ruins.
0: How were those?
1: Oh, pretty neat.
0: A lot of people, including Wycliffe Bible translators, pray for specific indigenous groups in Mexico. Did you know that there are still indigenous groups in Mexico, such as the
1: Mayans?
0: No.
1: I visited some Mayans.
0: Some real life Mayans?
1: Yes.
0: Really?
1: Yeah, they still speak Mayan. Like, we had to have two interpreters, English to Spanish to Mayan.
0: Now, is that the same word for the month of May that we have here? Like Mayan, Mayan?
1: No, I think that's Mayo.
0: All right. Well, anyway, have a great day.
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6: Today, more scattered rain showers, highs only between 57 and 61. Showers again for tonight, a low between 42 and 45, and partly cloudy on Wednesday, highs still only between 56 and 59. For WBGL, I'm meteorologist Kevin Leidy.

0: CC Winans on WBGL, or Jonathan and Courtney, although for Cinco de Mayo today, she's known as Chi Chi Winans. Remember the old Chi Chi's restaurant?
1: You know, I do remember Chi Chi's. Did they have good cornbread or something?
0: I don't know.
1: Oh, okay. Cornbread? Maybe it was the salsa I'm thinking of. I don't know. It's just been so long, you know?
0: I don't know.
1: How would you have compared it to Chili's?
0: I wouldn't do that. Totally different things. Totally different things. But anyway.
1: Don't you feel like Chili's is trying to come across as a Mexican restaurant and then it just became American food?
0: Eating good in the neighborhood. Or no, that's Applebee's. And it's not too true. I can't remember what's what anymore, but all I just remember the olden days of Chili's and I want my baby back, baby back,
1: oh,
0: baby.
1: And then we'd sing
0: Chili's, baby
1: yes.
0: back ribs. But in any event, we continue forward on this Tuesday morning, fifth day of May. And I know you have a special word for us from, it's either from the Lord or one of his servants.
1: Well, yeah, it's one of his wise servants who went through more than I think most of us could ever imagine going through. She was in a concentration camp during World War II, Corrie ten Boom.
0: Yes.
1: Yes.
0: Yes.
1: I listen when she speaks from these quotes. I know she is with the Lord now.
0: All right.
1: But her words living on, especially about prayer, she said that, you know, when we feel like things are impossible, it's important to remember that the wonderful thing about praying is you actually like leave a world of not being able to do something and you enter God's realm where everything's possible.
0: I love that.
1: I mean, talk about an impossible situation. She's literally imprisoned in the worst of circumstances and finding that God is still answering prayers. And that's why she could speak to this and say this. She said he specializes in the impossible. Nothing's too great for his power and nothing is too small for his love.
0: So, yeah, in a concentration camp and while she's praying, she is actually escaping a world where there is no hope.
1: Yeah.
0: I love the way she put that. It's true.
1: Yeah, you get to enter as you pray into God's realm where everything's possible.
2: If you've ever prayed for someone you love to come back to faith, this story is for you.
3: There is no way that I'm just going to be able to go, hey, I need you to take me back in. So I was really nervous about that.
4: It wasn't a sacrifice for us at all. He called and he said, I have nowhere to go. And I said, well, then come home. Just come home.
2: After 13 years away, Jacob Haps shares what was happening in his heart and how God met him in a way he couldn't ignore. 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
8: Here on your Tuesday with those high temperatures only between 57 and 61. More scattered rain showers for tonight. Turning cooler with lows down to the low and mid 40s. Wednesday partly cloudy. Highs back between 56 and 59. For WBGL, I'm meteorologist Kevin Leidy.

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0: that was like that was they were counting off the tempo there, weren't they?
1: One.
0: Let's try it again.
1: Two.
0: Well, no, it's in Spanish.
2: Uno, dos. Uno, dos, tres, catorce.
1: No, not catorce.
0: Oh, come on.
1: No.
0: This is WBGL. We're Jonathan and Court. Happy Cinco de Mayo.
1: Yeah.
0: Which, when translated, means 5th of May. Do you like a good Mexican restaurant now, do you?
1: Oh, yeah, you better believe it.
0: All right. Now, remember that Mark Lowry?
1: Yes.
0: He used to say that he was from Texas, and Texas, he said, has the best Mexican food in the world.
1: Oh, I believe it.
0: He said, down there, we got better Mexican food than they have in Mexico. Now,
1: I would question that.
0: Only later did I find out that there's something called Tex-Mex.
1: Oh, for sure.
0: And is that your favorite kind of, Mexican cuisine?
1: I do enjoy Tex-Mex.
0: Same.
1: Yeah.
0: I hear it's pretty good in Mexico City, but that's just a rumor. One of my favorites throughout time has always been Chi-Chi's.
1: Now Chi-Chi's.
0: And that's,
1: oh, we miss it.
0: Which is too bad.
1: I know.
0: Let's see. Shout out to, do you have any favorite Mexican restaurants? What about the one, is there one in Sullivan?
1: Yeah, there's one in Sullivan. La Pachanga.
0: Okay.
1: Affectionately called Lapa. Just had it a few weeks ago. You know,
0: that's
1: brings
0: the
1: me
0: French
1: back.
0: Version.
1: Got a little cilantro in the salsa. We like that.
0: Lapa, isn't that French for the father?
1: I don't think so.
0: Okay.
1: Nope.
0: which, of course, Cinco de Mayo celebrates the Mexicans' defeat over the French in the 1860s.
1: Learn something new every day.
0: We wouldn't want to make a Mexican restaurant French.
1: Certainly not. No.
0: I want to shout out to Ottawa, Illinois.
1: Okay.
0: Where you can go to the Fondita Mexican Grill.
1: Sure.
0: But you know what that stands for in Spanish?
1: No.
0: Think about it. Fondita.
1: I don't know.
0: It just means small restaurant.
1: Oh, okay.
0: But,
1: that's very cute.
0: Anyway. Oh, thank you. best hot sauce.
1: Oh, there's too many. I don't have one specific.
0: I have two favorites.
1: Okay.
0: One is the Green Dragon from Trader Joe's.
1: Oh, yes, Green Dragon.
0: Which is not too Mexican.
1: Shout out. No, it's definitely not.
0: And the other one is...

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3: Rain likely here off and on throughout your Tuesday. We'll have high temperatures between 57 and 61. Kind of a chilly night tonight. 42 to 45 is the low with more rain showers possible. Things clearing out on Wednesday with highs back to the mid and upper 50s. For WBGL, I'm meteorologist Kevin Mighty.
4: Hello.
5: You were talking about Chi-Chi's, and I wanted to let you know, they are bringing back Chi-Chi's.
4: What?
5: And I think they're opening one in, like, Minnesota is going to be their first one. Like, the original family that owned it is bringing it back.
4: Really?
5: And the thing that you were thinking about was chile con queso, I think. That was, like,
6: yeah,
5: the best appetizer
4: ever.
5: Chile
4: con queso. Yes.
6: They had Guatemala. Oh, need to beat the salsa.
5: Uh-huh.
6: Huevos rancheros to the flesh.
4: This is great news.
6: Yeah.
4: Guess we're going to all have
6: we're
4: to take a road trip.
6: See you later.

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0: 'cause there's a God.
1: It's amazing how fast we stack up holidays around this time of the year. I mean, it seems like just yesterday was May the 4th be with you, which I still can't say without sounding like a lisp. May the 4th be with you.
2: Be with you.
1: Yeah. And also with you. And then, of course, today, Cinco de Mayo.
2: Yes.
1: And Mother's Day this Sunday.
2: My word, you're right.
1: Would you just look at it?
2: We are celebrating that.
1: And of course, dads and grads coming up later, Memorial Day.
2: Your birthday?
1: My birthday.
2: My word.
1: My goodness. 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
2: Yes, you could.
1: Oh, that's good.
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3: 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I thank you for this team, the staff that work so hard. I thank you for the volunteers. 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We love you, we trust you, and we give you all the honor and glory. And everybody said,
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9: Today, more scattered rain showers. Highs only between 57 and 61. Showers again for tonight. A low between 42 and 45, and partly cloudy on Wednesday. Highs still only between 56 and 59. For WBGL, I'm meteorologist Kevin Lighty.

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1: Okay.
0: And I don't know if you'd like to know about any of this stuff that's going on, but there's definitely stuff going on.
1: I always like to know about events I could be a part of.
0: All right. When are you free?
1: Several times.
0: Okay. Well, right now there is something going on that I would just like to put a hearty recommendation on. The only problem is it's about to end, but keep your eye out for next time. And it's the Alpha Course of Understanding God.
1: That is a really good one.
0: You ever get one of those near you, you got to check it out.
1: Definitely.
0: Now, going on tonight at the Rosedale Baptist Church, evangelist John Burt will be speaking at the Tent Revival. And that's tonight, tomorrow night, and as long as the Spirit leads.
1: In Rosedale, Indiana.
0: You know it.
1: That's where that is.
0: Thursday is the 75th annual Day of Prayer Breakfast in Aurora, Illinois.
1: Oh, wow. That's neat. Starts at 6:15.
0: You know it. In the morning.
1: St. Paul's is lifting our nation in prayer. St. Paul's Lutheran Church in Gifford, Illinois.
0: In Decatur, coming up this Friday, the Harlem Wizards will be having a basketball game, taking the court against Millikan University. That should be pretty neat.
1: Yes.
0: Now, is this the same as the Harlem Globetrotters?
1: I don't know.
0: I don't think so. But it's similar.
1: Okay.
0: Anything else you know about?
1: Mother's Day, the Vineyard Church in Sullivan, Illinois.
0: So,
1: they're going to be celebrating moms there at 10:30. If you want to join, looking for a church to go to that Sunday, could be that one.
0: A couple of Sundays from now, along the shores of the mighty Wabash River.
1: Oh, wow.
0: Jamming for Jesus, the open mic night in Terre Haute, Indiana at the Wabash Activity Center. Goes from 4 until 7 on Sunday, the 17th of May.
1: Very nice. Fun. Yeah, and all of these and more at WBGL.org. If you click on the Attend tab and then tap Events.
0: Absolutely. I mean, we're talking about huge church garage sales. We're talking about book stuff. I mean, all this kind of stuff. So if you are a part of a church or a not-for-profit organization and you don't have a budget to publicize...
1: You're out of time.
0: Just Google WBGL Submit an Event. We'll look you up.
1: That's right, yep.

0: WBGL. It has come to our attention that we need to run a series of tests at this time. This is not a part of regular programming. This is not sanctioned or anything like that. But it has come to our attention that the text message machine might be broke.
1: We'd really hate to think it is.
0: In order to test it, basically what we do when we test it is just, if you could please stop what you're doing and send us a text message.
1: Is that why this isn't sanctioned?
0: I don't know. I don't know why it isn't. It should be, I think. But okay. Stop what you're doing. Send us a text. Tell us your name and your city. Where are you from? If you want to add what you've been up to, but let's make it quick here.
1: Okay. 866-917-9245 testing. Oh, we already got some. Look at that.
0: I don't see it.
1: Stacy says hi.
0: Hello. Well, that did not follow protocol.
1: Oh, sorry. Yes. Name and where you live.
0: Testing Tyler Arthur, Illinois.
1: Okay. Chris in Champaign checking in.
0: Okay. Karen, these ones are pinned. Mount That's Vernon. Why. Get rid of the pins.
1: Oh, Grace.
0: Rich Fielding.
1: Grace is in Jerseyville. Rich, hello. He's in Morris.
0: JB from Salem. You don't suppose that's the governor?
1: Oh, I doubt it.
0: All right.
1: Cindy from Plano. Emily in Urbana. Hello, hello.
0: Oh, this is great. Okay, so our text messaging machine is not broke.
1: No, it's still up and going. That's great. Shelly, Dan, Linda.
0: You
1: Linda
0: know what
1: with
0: they
1: a
0: say.
1: Y.
0: Hmm? If it ain't broke,
1: don't
0: that's good.
1: Fix it. Okay.
0: You say that. Oh, this person says, no, I'm the real JB. Do we have a JB that works here, I think, too?
1: The real JB. Yes, right. We do.
0: I'm the real JB. We got Christina from Mount Vernon saying, have a lovely and blessed morning.
1: Tony from Danville. Hello. Oh, Bismarck. Sorry. Bismarck. From Terre Haute. Sam in Joliet. Kelly in Rossville. She's working right now. Well, hi, Kelly.
0: Hello.
1: Thanks for taking the time.
0: We got Homer, Illinois checking in. Hey. Aaron, Julia, and Bobby.
1: Nice.
0: Dan from Urbana. That's a good, solid listener name.
1: Dan from Urbana.
0: Dan
1: Tracy
0: from Urbana.
1: And Danville.
0: Somebody said Urbana yesterday. I don't know. Is that how you say it, or is it Urbana?
1: No, it's Urbana, right. But when artists come, they have to
0: Chuck?
1: Be told.
2: Romans 12:9 should be the marching orders and the standard for all believers. Hi, I'm Chuck Swindoll. Here it is. Let love be without hypocrisy. That's it. Make sure your love is authentic. In other words, don't be a phony. Mean what you say. No hypocrisy, no lying. Mark Twain was once asked, "What's the difference between a liar and a person who tells the truth?" He answered, well, very simple. A liar has to have a better memory. When you're a hypocrite, you need a good memory. You need to remember what you said here and what you said over there. When you tell the truth, however, you don't have to remember anything. You just simply keep telling the truth. Love without hypocrisy.
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8: Here on your Tuesday, with those high temperatures only between 57 and 61. More scattered rain showers for tonight, turning cooler with lows down to the low and mid 40s. Wednesday, partly cloudy, highs back between 56 and 59. For WBGL, I'm meteorologist Kevin Leidy.

0: talking to praise. That's new from Elevation Worship, and it's called Alleluia. You ever hear that old song that says, I don't know what you came to do, but I came to praise the Lord?
1: It sounds familiar.
0: Court, not a big fan of old stuff.
1: That's not true.
0: Definitely prefers the new stuff.
1: Not true.
0: Wow. Well, all right. What kind of iPhone you got?
1: I don't know. A 16. That's pretty new. It's not the newest.
0: It's among the newest.
1: Okay. Well, it has a major crack in the screen, all so right. It's not feeling too new.
0: All right. I don't find that funny.
1: You're laughing.
0: I'm laughing at you.
1: Okay.
0: But anyway, I shouldn't say it.
1: Okay, well, you just let the spirit lead.
0: Somebody's calling in here. Hang on.
1: Oh, boy.
0: Hello?
2: You were talking about Chi-Chi's, and I wanted to let you know, they are bringing back Chi-Chi's.
1: What?
2: And I think they're opening one in, like, Minnesota is going to be their first one. Like, the original family that owned it is bringing it back.
1: Really?
2: And the thing that you were thinking about was chile con queso, I think. That was, like, yeah. The best appetizer
1: oh.
2: ever.
1: Yes.
0: Guatemala.
1: Oh,
0: we the salsa.
2: Uh-huh.
0: Huevos rancheros.
1: This is great news.
0: Yeah.
1: Guess we're going to all have
0: we're
1: to take a road trip.
0: See you later.
3: This is going to be such an exciting day. I hope you enjoy it.
4: My dream.
3: Adieu. Parting is such sweet sorrow.

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3: Rain likely here off and on throughout your Tuesday. We'll have high temperatures between 57 and 61. Kind of a chilly night tonight. 42 to 45 is the low with more rain showers possible. Things clearing out on Wednesday with highs back to the mid and upper 50s. For WBGL, I'm meteorologist Kevin Mighty.
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WBG LA. Hey, it's Danielle. Welcome. The point of a truth bomb is it's something you can remember when the lies are trying to infiltrate. You can tell yourself this truth bomb. Our truth bomb for today is God's strength in me is always greater than my struggles. Could you try saying this and thinking about this? God's strength in me is always greater than my struggles. Truth. Here's Micah Tyler. On the nights

0: rubber. WBGL, welcome. I'm Danielle. It's Tuesday, so it's a great time for a truth bomb. A truth bomb, something simple that you can say to yourself, a truth you can focus on throughout your day. I want to give you this. God's strength in you is always greater than your struggles. A simple truth bomb. God's strength in you is always greater than your struggles. So all throughout the day, if you want to say this, if you want to hold on to it, God's strength in me is always greater than my struggles. We could say it together. God's strength in me is always greater than my struggles. Sometimes those struggles, they feel overwhelming. I know this. I have these. And I believe the lie that God's strength is not enough and that I'm not going to be able to get through it, but it's not the truth. So our truth bomb is God's strength in me is always greater than my struggles. God said this in 2 Corinthians chapter 12. My grace is enough for you, for my power is made perfect in weakness. So when we do feel that completely overwhelmed feeling and so weak, like we can't do anything, we can say God's strength in me is always greater than my struggles.
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5: Scattered rain showers here throughout your Tuesday with high temperatures only climbing up between 57 and 61. The rain will continue for tonight and a low will fall down between 42 and 45. Partly cloudy on Wednesday, highs in the mid and upper 50s. For WBGL, I'm meteorologist Kevin Lighty.

Where you and me, we don't have enough, God promises to come into that weakness and be our strength. God's strength in you is always greater than your struggles. Here's Leanna Crawford with Honest on WBGL.

0: New from Josiah Queen. It's called Demons Run and Hide on WBGL. Hey, it's Danielle. So glad that you're here. Behind every great kid is a mom who's pretty sure she's messing it all up. Moms are not perfect, but the wonderful, caring moms are such a gift to our lives. I'm a mom. I have two teens, and it's a challenge. And I know I mess up all the time, but my kids know I love them so much. And not everyone has a great mom experience, but if you don't have that, you may have someone who stepped in and became your mom figure. So this Mother's Day, we would love for you to honor that special woman who is your mom, your grandma, your mom figure by entering her to win in our Mother's Day giveaway at WBGL.org. You just fill out a form there. You tell us why she deserves to win, and one winner will be picked right before Mother's Day. And actually, this Friday is the deadline. 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And then you can also enter in the WBGL app. It's easy to enter there too. The prize is a $250 Visa gift card just for her so she can enjoy herself. Make sure if she wins, she doesn't spend it on anybody else. She's got to do it for her.
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0: Ben Fuller with Black Sheep on WBGL. Hey, I'm Danielle. So many wonderful friends on air here on WBGL. You likely know Jonathan and Courtney driving to work, getting your kids ready for school. They are the morning team. They're so much fun. They're so funny on on the air and off the air. And then our afternoon show with Eric, he does some really fun things as you're winding down from your day. Today, he has Tuesday trivia. So it's around 4:20 this afternoon. That's Central Time. He'll have a Bible question, your chance to call in to answer. And he always has something nice to give away from the WBGL merchandise closet. That's what he calls it. Like it's the old service merchandise store or something. So you'll be able to test your Bible knowledge this afternoon. Again, it's 4:20 p.m. Central Time with Eric. Tuesday trivia, the afternoon show on WBGL.
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6: Scattered rain showers here throughout your Tuesday with high temperatures only climbing up between 57 and 61. The rain will continue for tonight and a low will fall down between 42 and 45. Partly cloudy on Wednesday, highs in the mid and upper 50s. For WBGL, I'm meteorologist Kevin Lighty.

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truth bombs that you can pull out when the lies come. Here is your truth bomb for today. God's strength in me is always greater than my struggles. If you want to say it together, let's do it. God's strength in me is always greater than my struggles. Here's Zach Williams. All the

so thankful for God's grace, His amazing grace, Cochran and Company, what grace can do on WBGL. Hey, I'm Danielle. We need something. Okay, here it is. It is a truth bomb. It goes along nicely and well with Tuesdays. A Tuesday truth bomb. Bombs away. This is a truth to combat the lie.

0: guys, in your life, in your heart, in your mind. And I love saying this because it is so good for me too. Here it is. God's strength in you is always greater than your struggles. God's strength in you is always greater than your struggles. There it is. The truth bomb. If you'd like to say it with me, God's strength in me is always greater than my struggles. God says this, 2 Corinthians chapter 12 in the Bible. Paul, he was struggling. He was like, there's this thorn in my side and oh, it's such a struggle. It hurts. It's hard. And he said, God, take it away. And God said, no, but hear this. My grace is enough for you in this struggle. My grace is sufficient, for my power is made perfect in your weakness. So Paul said, okay, well then when I'm weak, I'm strong. Here's your truth bomb. One more time. God's strength in me is always greater than my struggles.
1: If you've ever prayed for someone you love to come back to faith, this story is for you.
2: There is no way that I'm just going to be able to go, hey, I need you to take me back in. So I was really nervous about that.
3: It wasn't a sacrifice for us at all. He called and he said, I have nowhere to go. And I said, well, then come home. Just come home.
1: After 13 years away, Jacob Haps shares what was happening in his heart and how God met him in a way he couldn't ignore. 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
7: Scattered rain showers here throughout your Tuesday with high temperatures only climbing up between 57 and 61. The rain will continue for tonight and a low will fall down between 42 and 45. Partly cloudy on Wednesday, highs in the mid and upper 50s. For WBGL, I'm meteorologist Kevin Lighty.

0: righteousness. Oh God, how I need you.
1: It's okay to be needy because God created us to need him. Lord, I need you, Metmar on WBGL. It is our truth bomb today for our Tuesday, obliterating the lies. God's strength in me is always greater than my struggles. This is what we're focusing on today. God's strength in me is always greater than my struggles. Hey.

0: WBGL. Hey, it's Danielle. So glad you're here. Mother's Day Sunday, not a happy celebratory day for a lot of people. If you're a woman who wants to be a mama, you've been trying, it has not happened yet. You are seen, you are known, you are loved in your grief and your pain. If your mom was not someone to celebrate, if you have pain there, God sees you. The Bible says the Lord is close to the brokenhearted. He saves those who are crushed in spirit. Psalm 34:18. If you are a mama and your child has gone astray, the relationship is strained or even non-existent, God weeps with you and grieves with you. He's right there with you in the pain.
1: We've seen God do some pretty amazing things using this game that I never would have thought. So it is a powerful tool.
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0: rock bottom. Hitting rock bottom can be the best place. I'm Danielle. This is WBGL. Hear me out. We don't want to hit rock bottom, but sometimes we need to hit rock bottom because we're not going to get it. We're not going to learn until we have nothing left. Someone said, sometimes you need to hit rock bottom to learn that Jesus is the rock at the bottom. He is the one who is there for you, to lift you up, to heal you, to make you whole. And he did everything you need. He met your deepest need by dying on the cross for your sins. And we get a relationship with him. He is our shepherd, just like Psalm 23 says, when we give our lives to him, the Lord is my shepherd. And if you're there, you're like, okay, you know, I'm kind of teetering at rock bottom. And do I give this all up? Would you text this number? It's a short code, 41224. Again, that's 41224. Text the name Jesus to that number to just check it out. Learn more about Jesus being there at rock bottom. Again, text Jesus to 41224.
1: 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And we trust you to do what only you can do. And that is allowing us to speak the truth in love here at WBGL. I thank you for this team, the staff that work so hard. I thank you for the volunteers. 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We love you, we trust you, and we give you all the honor and glory. 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
7: Scattered rain showers here throughout your Tuesday with high temperatures only climbing up between 57 and 61. The rain will continue for tonight and a low will fall down between 42 and 45. Partly cloudy on Wednesday, highs in the mid and upper 50s. For WBGL, I'm meteorologist Kevin Lighty.

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Jamie McDonald left it in the river on WBTL. Hi, I'm Lindsay. It's late enough in the day that you can look back and you can find something good that God did today. Every good and perfect gift comes from Him. That's a Bible verse. And so if it was good, it was Him. 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

WBGL. Hi, I'm Lindsay. Did you know that you actually have more time to read the Bible than you think? This is crazy. I saw this list of all the books of the Bible and then how long it takes to read them.

0: And I don't know about you, but whenever I think about like sitting down and reading the Bible, I think, well, if I was really going to read like a whole book, it would take me a long time. And that's true for some books of the Bible. But for a lot of the books of the Bible, it's not going to take you very long to read it. So this is a whole entire list. If you want this list, I would love to send it to you, by the way. But like Ruth, it takes 14 minutes. You could do that today. Jonah takes 8 minutes. You could do that today while you wait in the drive-thru for your lunch. Philemon, it only takes 3 minutes to read that. You could read that so fast. Now, Romans, it takes about an hour. In Psalms, it's going to take you 4 hours. But it was just so surprising to me how little amount of time a lot of these books take. And so if you're wanting to get more into the Bible and read it, you don't have to read it in order. I think a great idea would be to read the smallest ones first, and then work your way up to the biggest ones. And then you would have spent so much more time in the Bible. It really doesn't take that long for a lot of these. If you want the list, I'm going to just start checking them off. You can do it with me. Just text 866-917-9245. Let me know you want the Bible list, and I'll send it to you.
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10: Scattered rain showers here throughout your Tuesday with high temperatures only climbing up between 57 and 61. The rain will continue for tonight and a low will fall down between 42 and 45. Partly cloudy on Wednesday, highs in the mid and upper 50s. For WBGL, I'm meteorologist Kevin Lighty.

Sidewalk Prophets. It's new from them. It's called Father Let It Be on WBGL. Hi, I'm Lindsay. I am so happy you're here. I get really serious about you getting lifted up and encouraged. And so I know that's going to happen to you today as you listen to these songs. I encourage you to listen as long as you possibly can so that you can get the most uplifted. Here's You Say. It's Lauren Zagel. I keep

0: WBTL. Hi, I'm Lindsay. I wanted to thank you for financially supporting this ministry. 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And so these t-shirts, the deadline is May 8th. And so if you wanted to get in on that, we reached 86% of our goal during the spring fundraiser. 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

0: 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Hi, I'm Lindsay. There's so many great communities in the WBGL listening area. I hope you're in one. If you feel like, yeah, I'm not really in one, then there you go. There's your opportunity to be light and love to your community. God put you there for a reason. One of the recent communities that we visited here in the WBGL listening area is Centralia, Illinois. And I love that town. It's so good. The sixth tallest bell tower is there. We went and visited that. There's a cute little boba shop we went to. There's also a pancake place we went to. And our last stop and most important stop was Trinity Lutheran School, Centralia, Illinois. The Kindness Club at this school, they are bringing so much love and kindness to their school. And so they won themselves a pep rally put on by us here at WBGL. So we got in the van. We drove a couple of hours south from our studios, and then we brought them the party. We had a dance party. We had relay race games. We gave them a word of encouragement. There were Kindness Club awards given away. There were cookies and WBGL merch and pom-poms. It was just the best. And the thing that I really, really loved at the end, when it was all over, there were multiple kids who came up to us and said, thank you. Thank you for coming. Thank you. Thank you for coming. It was so, so sweet. And an extra special shout out to the janitor, because when we left that gym, it was a little bit of a mess. And I went up and I told him I was very sorry. And he said, no problem. No problem at all. He was sweeping the floor. We were helping him clean up too. It was just so great. So many great communities. So thankful to be a part of the WBGL listening area. And so proud of Trinity Lutheran School for their Kindness Club. Good job.
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5: Scattered rain showers here throughout your Tuesday, with high temperatures only climbing up between 57 and 61. The rain will continue for tonight, and a low will fall down between 42 and 45. Partly cloudy on Wednesday, highs in the mid and upper 50s. For WBGL, I'm meteorologist Kevin Lighty.

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Zach Williams on WBGL. Hi, I'm Lindsay. We get to pray for people and they don't even have to know we're praying for them. Like, it's like a secret mission between you and God and praying for something in someone else's life. And then when it happens, they have no clue that it was you and God working on that. Here's somebody prayed. It's Crowder.

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1: There is hope because there's a God. It's Mary Claire on WBGL. Hi, I'm Lindsay. There's hope because there's a God. If there wasn't a God, then there wouldn't be hope. If this was all that there was and we just lived this life and then everything was over, there would be no hope for heaven, no hope for eternity, no hope for spending it with God forever. And that song was actually written for that reason. I read that Mary Claire said, that's a song that is written for people searching for God, love, and meaning. And if that is you, if you're listening to that and you're like, maybe there is hope, maybe this isn't all there is, and you'd like to know more, text the word Jesus to 41224. I would love to text you back. I'm not going to call you back, but I do want to text you back some more Bible verses about hope, about love, about the meaning of life, about what's next. Like, what's next after this? You can follow Jesus with your life. He loves you so much. And the whole reason Jesus came to this world was because of you. Text Jesus, if you're curious, to 41224.
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5: Scattered showers here on your Tuesday afternoon. Highs between 57 and 61. The rain continues for tonight at a low between 42 and 45. Wednesday looking better, partly cloudy with highs between 56 and 59. For WBGL, I'm meteorologist Kevin Lighty.

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1: Questions you might have about Jesus can be answered by simply texting the name Jesus to 41224.

It's just not your fight. That's what Phil Wickham is saying. It's Battle Belongs on WBGL, and Lindsay can give it over to God. And he's a better fighter than we are anyway, because he has all the power and strength and knowledge and wisdom in the world. Here's Katie Nicole, and Have Your Way.

0: 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Hi, I'm Lindsay. Moms, just keep it all going. I know it's so much to keep going. And I send you a lot of love and a lot of strength in the name of Jesus. The other night, I'm standing loading the dishwasher with a piece of paper in my hand that had my daughter's spelling words on it. So I'm loading the dishwasher while reading her the spelling words. Our dog is barking to go out. I'm calling someone to take the dog out while thinking about something that happened at work. Like, it's just like so much on our minds at any given time. And we want to make sure that you get a little bit of a break. So there's a special mom in your life, or if there's a special mom figure in your life, we'd love to bless them, help them out with a $250 Visa gift card for a Pamper Day. 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

0: WBGL. Hi, I'm Lindsay. I know you're going to love this note that I got. So this girl's name is Kelsey, and she said, I've only been listening to WBGL for about 6 months. And she said, I can say that this station has changed my life. But then she just put a period. That's all it says. And I'm like, oh my goodness. So I went and found Kelsey's phone number, and I'm going to hunt her down and get the rest of this story, because I know you're wondering the rest of this story too. I know I am. I'm not surprised though at this story, because really what it is, it's God who changes people's lives. When people meet him here, people meet him here. People spend time with him here. And then he starts to do a work in people's lives, like in their heart, in their soul, sometimes physically in their body, because so much of our stress and anxiety lives in our physical body. And he starts to do a work in people through these songs and through his love and through his hope. So I'm just not surprised that Kelsey's life has been changed through WBGL. However, I do need to know the rest of the story. When I find the rest of the story, I will definitely fill you in. But know this, God changes lives. He can change yours too. There's hope.
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6: Scattered showers here on your Tuesday afternoon. Highs between 57 and 61. The rain continues for tonight at a low between 42 and 45. Wednesday looking better, partly cloudy with highs between 56 and 59. For WBGL, I'm meteorologist Kevin Lighty.

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let me face this loneliness alone. Making well with my soul. I need a peace that only heaven knows. Jesus, could you please just sit and cry with me till I can sing, till I can sing. It is well with my soul.

Mercy Me and Make It Well on WBGL. Hi, I'm Lindsay. These are songs of gratitude and hope and God's love. I mean, nothing bad in any of these songs. Only the best stuff. Only the good news. Here's Toby Mac.

WBGL. Hi, I'm Lindsay. Did you know that you actually have more time to read the Bible than you think? This is crazy. I saw this list of all the books of the Bible and then how long it takes to read them. And I don't know about you, but whenever I think about like sitting down and reading the Bible, I think, well, if I was really going to read like a whole book, it would take me a long time. And that's true for some books of the Bible. But for a lot of the books of the Bible, it's not going to take you very long to read it. So this is a whole entire list. If you want this list, I would love to send it to you, by the way. But like Ruth, it takes 14 minutes. You could do that today. Jonah takes 8 minutes. You could do that today while you wait in the drive-thru for your lunch. Philemon, it only takes 3

0: minutes to read that. You could read that so fast. Now, Romans, it takes about an hour. In Psalms, it's going to take you 4 hours. But it was just so surprising to me how little amount of time a lot of these books take. And so if you're wanting to get more into the Bible and read it, you don't have to read it in order. I think a great idea would be to read the smallest ones first and then work your way up to the biggest ones. And then you would have spent so much more time in the Bible. It really doesn't take that long for a lot of these. If you want the list, I'm going to just start checking them off. You can do it with me. Just text 866-917-9245. Let me know you want the Bible list, and I'll send it to you.
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5: Scattered showers here on your Tuesday afternoon. Highs between 57 and 61. The rain continues for tonight at a low between 42 and 45. Wednesday looking better, partly cloudy with highs between 56 and 59. For WBGL, I'm meteorologist Kevin Lighting.

My heart. Matt Maher, The Lord's Prayer on WBGL. Hi, I'm Lindsay. God started a story in you a long time ago, before you were even actually earthside, and he continues that story in you. The point is that you would notice the story he's writing in your life, and then you would share it with other people so that they would be lifted up too. Here's God's story. It's Ann Wilson. I've got

0: 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Oh my goodness, you're going to be so encouraged by the Unfolding Podcast episode. If you are praying for a child to come back to Jesus, this is specifically for you. This would also be so encouraging for anyone praying for a family member or friend to accept Jesus. So this kid's name is Jacob, and he grew up in a Christian home, but over time, questions and doubt led him really far away from God. And so he ended up telling his parents, I don't believe in God anymore. And it broke their heart, obviously. So Suzanne is the mom, and she shares her story. Jacob shares his story. And it's just this reminder that God is still at work, even when you're waiting. Like, even when it seems like this person is so far away from God, will never, never come. To keep hope, to keep faith. I'm not going to tell you how this ends, but I will tell you it's a very happy ending. 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

0: 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Hi, I'm Lindsay. There's so many great communities in the WBGL listening area. I hope you're in one. If you feel like, I'm not really in one, then there you go. There's your opportunity to be light and love to your community. God put you there for a reason. One of the recent communities that we visited here in the WBGL listening area is Centralia, Illinois. And I love that town. It's so good. The sixth tallest bell tower is there. We went and visited that. There's a cute little boba shop we went to. There's also a pancake place we went to. And our last stop and most important stop was Trinity Lutheran School, Centralia, Illinois, the kindness club at this school. They are bringing so much love and kindness to their school. And so they won themselves a pep rally put on by us here at WBGL. So we got in the van. We drove a couple of hours south from our studios, and then we brought them the party. We had a dance party. We had relay race games. We gave them a word of encouragement. There were Kindness Club awards given away. There were cookies and WBGL merch and pom-poms. It was just the best. And the thing that I really, really loved at the end, when it was all over, there were multiple kids who came up to us and said, thank you. Thank you for coming. Thank you. Thank you for coming. It was so, so sweet. And an extra special shout out to the janitor, because when we left that gym, it was a little bit of a mess. And I went up and I told him I was very sorry. And he said, no problem. No problem at all. He was sweeping the floor. We were helping him clean up too. It was just so great. So many great communities. So thankful to be a part of the WBGL listening area. And so proud of Trinity Lutheran School for their kindness club. Good job.
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3: 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He called and he said, I have nowhere to go. And I said, well, then come home. Just come home.
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7: Scattered showers here on your Tuesday afternoon. Highs between 57 and 61. The rain continues for tonight at a low between 42 and 45. Wednesday looking better, partly cloudy with highs between 56 and 59. For WBGL, I'm meteorologist Kevin Light.

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0: What a beautiful song there by Katie Nicole on WBGL. And maybe that's a song you needed to hear today. It's called Hold On. Well, good afternoon. I'm Eric, and it's great to be here with you. Looking forward to Tuesday Trivia this afternoon, 4:20 Central Time. We typically have a question that comes from the Bible. I say, typically? No, not typically. We always have a question from the Bible for Tuesday Trivia, and today it's a finish the sentence on a Bible verse. It comes from Proverbs 3, a popular verse in that chapter, finish the sentence, a little later on this afternoon around 4:20 Central on WBGL.
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0: I read this sentence today and I wanted to share it with you. It was simply this: nothing is too broken for God. WBGL, I'm Eric, and I was just thinking that maybe there's a family situation. Maybe you have a family situation in your life that feels impossible. It feels like it's all broken apart and there's nothing that can be done with that. It could be a situation with your finances, maybe in your church, in your community. It may be how you are feeling inside about yourself right now. I just want you to remember that line, those words: nothing is too broken for God. And if you're thinking that it is and you're feeling concerned about it, it's coming to your mind a lot and bringing anxiety and hopelessness, remind yourself to pray about it and remember that nothing is too broken for God.
1: 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I thank you for this team, the staff that work so hard. I thank you for the volunteers. 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
7: Scattered showers here on your Tuesday afternoon. Highs between 57 and 61. The rain continues for tonight at a low between 42 and 45. Wednesday looking better, partly cloudy with highs between 56 and 59. For WBGL, I'm meteorologist Kevin Lighty.

0: Well, I hope you'll listen in tomorrow morning for the WBGL Morning Show with Jonathan and Courtney. What do they have? Bluegrass Wednesday? Or I think Jonathan calls it something else.
1: Time for Bluegrass Wednesday.
0: Yeah, Bluegrass.
1: I always like to return to the why do we do the Bluegrass?
2: I know. You like to do that.
1: Tell me why.
2: Because the people like it.
1: All right.
2: That's enough reason for me.
1: All right.
0: That's right. Well, that's a little bit of Bluegrass Wednesday. 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

0: WBGL, I'm Eric. I was reading about a restaurant in Maryland that's trying something really great, I think. If you and your whole table, that means you and your friends, your family, have your phones put away for the entire meal, no scrolling, no checking, no, hey, just let me see my phone real quick. None of that. You actually make it. Everybody at the table gets a free ice cream cone. What do you think about that? Honestly, that's a pretty good idea. I mean, if you think about it, it's a win-win. You get some free dessert and actual conversation.
1: Romans 12:9 should be the marching orders and the standard for all believers. Hi, I'm Chuck Swindoll. Here it is. Let love be without hypocrisy. That's it. Make sure your love is authentic. In other words, don't be a phony. Mean what you say. No hypocrisy, no lying. Mark Twain was once asked, "What's the difference between a liar and a person who tells the truth?" He answered, "Well, very simple. A liar has to have a better memory." When you're a hypocrite, you need a good memory. You need to remember what you said here and what you said over there. When you tell the truth, however, you don't have to remember anything. You just simply keep telling the truth. Love without hypocrisy.
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0: 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We're thinking about moms this week, and maybe it's a grandmother. 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
4: Scattered showers here on your Tuesday afternoon. Highs between 57 and 61. The rain continues for tonight at a low between 42 and 45. Wednesday looking better, partly cloudy with highs between 56 and 59. For WBGL, I'm meteorologist Kevin Lighty.

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0: That's Kane and Rise Up Lazarus on WBGL. I'm Eric, and I've got Tuesday trivia for you in just a few minutes. We'll actually have finish the sentence on a Bible verse. The Bible verse is found in Proverbs chapter 3. It's one of the popular ones. There's a little clue for you. Finish the sentence. That's coming up for you in just a few minutes here on WBGL.
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Our number is 866-917-9245. 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You'll win a mystery prize from our WBGL merchandise closet. What do you think about that? We do that every time. It's okay. Here's Tuesday Trivia. 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That's 866-917-9245.

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2: 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Showers here as we head throughout the rest of your Tuesday and into tonight. Lows will dip down to the low and mid 40s. Looking better the next few days. Partly cloudy Wednesday, highs in the mid and upper 50s, and sunny on Thursday, a high between 59 and 62. For WBGL, I'm meteorologist Kevin Leidy.

0: And who is this?
1: This is Deb.
0: Hi, Deb. Are you ready for Tuesday trivia?
1: Yeah. Could you give me the question again?
0: Yes. It is trust in the Lord with all your heart and lean not on your own
1: understanding.
0: Congratulations. You are correct.
1: Yay!
0: Deb, has there ever been a time in your life where you felt like if you called into a radio station, you would not win the prize?
1: Oh, yeah, several times.
0: Well, you have won the WBGL Mystery Prize from our WBGL Merchandise Closet. How do you feel about that today?
1: That's fantastic. I love WBGL.
0: You know, Deb, I recently read through Proverbs again, and I just thought to myself the whole time, if you really read this and take it to heart, it can transform your life.
1: I always say, let go and let God.

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0: 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I remember.

0: WBGL, I'm Eric. I was excited from one of my daughters yesterday who had her first day on the job. And it was, yes, thank you. First day on the job. And she had, you know, her uniform on and all of that, like an official job. And when she got back, I asked her, I said, how did it go? And she says, well, it was a lot, you know, trying to keep up with names and expectations and processes. And, you know, my mind started drifting back to the 1900s when I first started my job and working and had no idea what was going on. But here's the key. It was the first day on the job. And so that's what we can expect. So I told her, I said, you know, here's the thing. It's your first day on the job and it just takes time. And after a while, you'll start to pick it up naturally. You'll start to get names, expectations, processes. All of that is going to come to you in time. It's not that you're unqualified or incapable of the job. It's just you just need some time to learn. And I think that that's so true in so many of our experiences. Now, if we've been at the job for about a year and we still have no clue, then that would pretty much be like me. But we smile real big and we show up.
1: It is our mind that needs to tell our brain how to behave.
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1: Now think about that for a minute. 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You said a minute ago, Gene might say something and you reflex. 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
1: Your brain has a reflex. 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

0: That's Caleb and John, and finished on WBGL. I'm Eric. I think you're going to really like the Unfolding podcast. Page 280, it's Jacob and Suzanne Haps. Now, Alan and Suzanne were on the podcast a couple of episodes, I believe, before this one. Alan is the dad. Suzanne's the mom. Jacob is the young son, the prodigal, who shared his story about walking away. And then he shares in this episode, he's with his mom, sharing how God met him when he wasn't looking. And it's really a powerful follow-up to the previous episode. And it might be a real encouragement to you if you have a prodigal in your life you've been praying for. It's really neat to see what's happening in the lives of the Haps. And so it's page 280, Jacob and Suzanne. You might want to go back if you missed the first one with Alan and Suzanne. That'd probably be a great place to start. 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Jonathan
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7: Showers here as we head throughout the rest of your Tuesday and into tonight. Lows will dip down to the low and mid 40s. Looking better the next few days. Partly cloudy Wednesday, highs in the mid and upper 50s, and sunny on Thursday, a high between 59 and 62. For WBGL, I'm meteorologist Kevin Lighty.

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WBGL, I'm Eric. It could be that you are reacting to a situation or responding in a way that, well, as you look back at it, you wish you would have done it differently. And there could be some reasons for that, some things going on inside of you, like maybe you're hungry, maybe you're angry, maybe you're lonely, perhaps you're tired. And so these are contributing factors to the way you respond or react. And it's the word halt, hungry, angry, lonely, tired, to keep in mind before reacting and responding. We'll share more on that in just a few minutes.

0: WBGL, you know, there's a simple pause button that we can all use called halt in a situation where we respond or react in a way we wish we wouldn't have. Halt. Hungry, angry, lonely, tired. These are some signals that are important to think about, like hungry, not just for the food, but for the fuel in your body. Maybe it's a snack, maybe it's water, maybe it's simply slowing down long enough to refuel yourself, and that could really change the way you react and the way you act towards others. So when you're tempted to react in a certain way and you're feeling off, maybe you're hungry. Maybe that's something to think about.
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3: Spring showers here as we head throughout the rest of your Tuesday and into tonight. Lows will dip down to the low and mid 40s. Looking better the next few days. Partly cloudy Wednesday, highs in the mid and upper 50s, and sunny on Thursday, a high between 59 and 62. For WBGL, I'm meteorologist Kevin Leidy.

Liar. WBGL, I think it's important to check in on how we are doing so that we can react and respond in ways that are helpful for us and helpful for others. We're talking about the word halt, hungry, angry, lonely, tired. And so if you're feeling angry, that's information. And so before you react, it's so good to pause because that moment of time can start to bring some clarity as that emotion starts to peak. And so maybe that's something to consider just in how you're feeling, that halt, hungry, angry, lonely, tired.

0: WBGL, I'm Eric. There are different things going on inside of us, oftentimes that can influence how we react to others. And we do want to react in a good way that's beneficial for ourselves and those around us. And so we've been thinking about the word halt. Halt, which is good to keep in mind before we react. That stands for hungry, angry, lonely, tired. And maybe it's lonely. Maybe you just need to reach out to somebody and say, hey, I need to talk. And those few minutes of just connection can really help in how you're feeling.
1: My wife asked me, what happened to our teenage son? He used to be sweet.
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0: We've been talking about the word halt on WBGL this hour, that helps us to pause before we react to a situation. And HALT stands for hungry, angry, lonely, tired. Because oftentimes, you know, this is for kids, but for adults too, it could be that there's one of these factors that's just off a little bit, and we're reacting in a way that we don't want to react. And it's not helpful for us and those around us. So before reacting, just think of that halt. Hungry, angry, lonely, tired. And mentioning tired, it's not just sleepy, but really worn down. And sometimes the most productive thing we can do is just acknowledge that we're burnt out, that we've been working too hard. And just to step back and try to find a way to rest and reset, it can go a long way.
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5: Showers here as we head throughout the rest of your Tuesday and into tonight. Lows will dip down to the low and mid 40s. Looking better the next few days. Partly cloudy Wednesday, highs in the mid and upper 50s, and sunny on Thursday, a high between 59 and 62. For WBGL, I'm meteorologist Kevin Leidy.

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I love what Tracy texted. She said, something that changed my life is getting a battery-powered radio and a couple of batteries for my kitchen. And she says that WBGL is playing 24/7. She said it brings his peace, his word, and his love continually through the day. And bonus, I can go from my car to house and never miss a beat, pun intended.

0: perfectly. I read this sentence today and I wanted to share it with you. It was simply this: nothing is too broken for God. WBGL, I'm Eric, and I was just thinking that maybe there's a family situation. Maybe you have a family situation in your life that feels impossible. It feels like it's all broken apart and there's nothing that can be done with that. It could be a situation with your finances, maybe in your church, in your community. It may be how you are feeling inside about yourself right now. I just want you to remember that line, those words: nothing is too broken for God. And if you're thinking that it is and you're feeling concerned about it, it's coming to your mind a lot and bringing anxiety and hopelessness, remind yourself to pray about it and remember that nothing is too broken for God.
1: If you've ever prayed for someone you love to come back to faith, this story is for you.
2: 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So I was really nervous about that.
3: 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He called and he said, I have nowhere to go. And I said, well, then come home. Just come home.
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1: Rain showers here as we head throughout the rest of your Tuesday and into tonight. Lows will dip down to the low and mid 40s. Looking better the next few days. Partly cloudy Wednesday, highs in the mid and upper 50s, and sunny on Thursday, a high between 59 and 62. For WBGL, I'm meteorologist Kevin Leidy.

0: Well, I hope you'll listen in tomorrow morning for the WBGL Morning Show with Jonathan and Courtney. What do they have? Bluegrass Wednesday? Or I think Jonathan calls it something else.
1: Time for Bluegrass Wednesday.
0: Yeah, Bluegrass.
1: I always like to return to the why do we do the Bluegrass?
2: I know. You like to do that.
1: Tell me why.
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1: All right.
2: That's enough reason for me.
1: That's right.
0: Well, that's a little bit of Bluegrass Wednesday. 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

0: WBGL, I'm Eric. I was reading about a restaurant in Maryland that's trying something really great, I think. If you and your whole table, that means you and your friends, your family, have your phones put away for the entire meal, no scrolling, no checking, no, hey, just let me see my phone real quick. None of that. You actually make it. Everybody at the table gets a free ice cream cone. What do you think about that? Honestly, that's a pretty good idea. I mean, if you think about it, it's a win-win. You get some free dessert and actual conversation.
1: We've seen God do some pretty amazing things using this game that I never would have thought. So it is a powerful tool.
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1: That's the beauty of video games. 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

0: 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We're thinking about moms this week, and maybe it's a grandmother. It could be a sister who's a really good mom, and you just want to recognize her. Or maybe it's a mentor in your life that just kind of feels like a mom, mother-like figure. We are celebrating them, and we're encouraging you to nominate your mom or this mom that you're thinking of for a gift. It's going to be a special gift, $250 Visa gift card for a Pamper Day. One winner is going to receive this, and you can enter them now at WBGL.org. You want to enter, I would say, today or tomorrow. Just don't do it after the 8th, because that's when the deadline is, Friday, May the 8th. 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
1: 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It's been a God-focused event. Thank you so much for your support during WBGL Spring Fundraiser. We had 1,601 people get us to 83% of the overall goal, $607,000. God bless you! Well, Father, thank you so much for these friends and the family that you've made us. I thank you that you're the head of this household. You always will be. And we trust you to do what only you can do, and that is allowing us to speak the truth in love here at WBGL. I thank you for this team, the staff that work so hard. I thank you for the volunteers. I just thank you. We love you, we trust you, and we give you all the honor and glory. And everybody said,
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7: Showers here as we head throughout the rest of your Tuesday and into tonight. Lows will dip down to the low and mid 40s. Looking better the next few days. Partly cloudy Wednesday, highs in the mid and upper 50s, and sunny on Thursday, a high between 59 and 62. For WBGL, I'm meteorologist Kevin Leidy.

Thanks for listening to WBGL Champaign-Urbana, WBMV Mount Vernon, WCBW East St. Louis, WCFL Morris Chicagoland, WCRT Terre Haute, WIBI Carlinville, WIMB Murfreesboro, WNLD Decatur, WVNL Vandalia, WZGL Charleston, and around the world at WBGL.org.